0: the Weekend Throwdown. I'm Jagger and Ginger. One of my favorite new artists over the past year has been Olivia Dean.
1: And I think I know why.
0: Why is that?
1: Because she likes to compare her music to soup.
0: And I love to cook soup.
1: You certainly do. She said that she famously treats comfort food as an artistic metaphor. And she states in interviews that she strives to make comforting, warm music that feels exactly like a good bowl of pumpkin or tomato. So how do you feel about those specific soups?
0: I never had pumpkin soup, but tomato soup's good.
1: Pumpkin's actually quite tasty.
0: I'll have to try it.
1: For sure.
0: Here's Olivia Dean, Soup's On. It's a couple minutes on the Weekend Throwdown.

0: That's Olivia Dean in a couple minutes. It's the Weekend Throwdown. It's BuzzFeed Quiz Time on the show, Ginger.
1: That's right, BuzzFeed Quiz Time.
0: All right, so what do we have for this week?
1: Most adults can't pass an elementary school geography test. Can you?
0: I hope I can. Did you take the quiz?
1: Yes, and admittedly, I cannot.
0: And what did you get?
1: So I got 4 out of 10.
0: Is that a 40%?
1: That's an F, Jagger.
0: Okay.
1: It says, you're starting your geography journey.
0: Oh, you're starting.
1: I know. Keep exploring maps and learning about the world. I feel like it might be a little late to start, but I'm a science math person, you know? And what'd you get?
0: I got 6 out of 10 correct.
1: Oh, that's pretty good.
0: BuzzFeed said I scored better than 42% of all other quiz takers.
1: Well, you certainly did better than I did.
0: And BuzzFeed said, you know some geography basics. Keep studying and you'll be a geography expert in no time. Well, thanks, BuzzFeed.
1: And definitely don't take directions from me.
0: There's no Ginger GPS around here.
1: There is not.
2: 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This is Selena Gomez, and more of the Weekend Throwdown with Jagger is coming up next.
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1: That is Olivia Rodrigo. It's the weekend. Throwdown. Hit us up on our socials at WKND Throwdown. We would love to play your song right here on the show, right, Ginger?
2: 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And we have got at Bailey 93 listening to us on Pulse FM, all the hits in Raleigh, North Carolina. And they would love us to play Justin Bieber with Speed.

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0: is the weekend. Throwdown. I'm Jagger and Ginger. Bailey Littrell is actually nostalgic about early 2000s cartoons. Did you know this?
1: I did. And you're going to like them. I don't know if you know the specifics.
0: Okay.
1: But his favorites are SpongeBob SquarePants and Scooby-Doo.
2: Going, Raggy.
1: Epic.
0: I love my Scooby-Doo impersonation.
1: It's fantastic.
0: Here's Bailey Littrell.

0: That is Bailey Littrell, and so be it. You ready for your top five?
1: I'm ready.
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14: 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Congrats to Ella Langley back on top again. 14 non-consecutive weeks at number one is your most downloaded song of the week. 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

0: past year has been somber.
1: And I finally found out an answer to one of my questions.
0: Which question is that?
1: Well, you know how I often wonder why people, you know, leave letters out of their name or add numbers for no reason?
0: Yeah.
1: Well, somber actually has a reason.
0: I'm guessing I know the reason, but what do you think it is?
1: Well, I know what it is. At least I know why there's a missing letter. So his stage name is born from a typo. He originally texted his friends he wanted to use the name Somber, spelled correctly, to match his moody sound, but he misspelled it, and his friend group thought that the misspelled Somber looked significantly cooler.
0: Okay. That's interesting, because I thought he got the name Somber from his initials. S-M-B, as in Shane Michael Bruce.
1: Well, maybe that's where Somber came from.
0: Maybe. Here's Somber, my body isn't ready on the Weekend Pronoun.

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1: Ready?
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0: It's so great to have him back with the hot song we're playing here on the show.
1: Jagger, I think you might be twins.
0: Oh, why is that?
1: Well, okay, you both fear the world is going to end with no food.
0: Yeah.
1: And he also loves Bloody Marys.
0: Bloody Marys, yes, my favorite.
1: But he has a secret.
0: What's his secret?
1: He loves to add a real slice of bacon because he claims that the meat adds an essential smoky flavor profile to the tomato juice. So what are your thoughts on that?
0: I'm going to have to try a slice of bacon in my next Bloody Mary to see if it tastes good.
1: I think you just want a Bloody Mary.
0: Oh, I do. And actually, ironically enough, tastes so good. That's the name of the song from Niall Horan, so let's play it now.

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2: And since we're on the topic of dating, is scrolling endlessly ruining your relationship? According to therapists, there is a nighttime habit that really is bad for your love life, and that is social media scrolling. Parallel scrolling is actually the term for this. And it's basically the habit of laying in bed next to your partner and you're both looking at your phone. It could spell doom for your relationships. Experts say while the need to unwind at the end of each day is completely understandable, it's hard to deny the damage it can do to a relationship.
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0: 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Hit us up on our socials anytime at WKND Throwdown. We would love to play your song. What's up, Ginge?
1: What is up? We have got at Kayla1899 listening to us on 94.5 Utah's VFX, Utah's hottest music in Logan, Utah. And she'd love us to play Teddy Swims with Mr. Know-It-All on the Weekend Throwdown.

right, this week it's Ariana Grande. Her new song is called Petal, also the name of her new album that just came out last Friday. The song's written and produced by Ariana, Ilya Salamanzeta, and Max Martin. The lyrics of Petal examine the emotional toll of fame, artistic vulnerability, and Ariana's defiant response to public scrutiny. Music critics have praised this song's ambitious production and vocal performance, with several highlighting it as one of the album's standout tracks. Here it is, your hot new song of the week. It's Ariana Grande and Petal.

0: Turn on Throwback from 2007. It's Timbaland and Carrie Hilson, The Way I Are. It's the Weekend Throwdown, and Ginger, it's trivia time here on the show.
1: Oh gosh, trivia time. What do you have this week?
0: All right, 16% of American adults are able to name five or more of these. What are they?
1: That could be so many things.
0: It could be so many wrong answers, too.
1: Hey, shut up.

0: Andy in Boston. It's the weekend for Adam Jagger. Trivia time on the show once again. Here's your question, Ginger. 16% of American adults are able to name five or more of these. What are they?
1: Presidents.
0: No, that's not the answer we're looking for. I'll give you a clue. Think of things from the past that may not be with us anymore.
1: Presidents. No.
0: Well, that's true, but that's not the answer.
1: That's not really that great of a clue.
0: It is, actually.
1: I need another one.
0: They were animals from the past that are no longer with us.
1: Animals that are extinct?
0: Something like that. Sure, you're getting there.
1: Dinosaurs?
0: Yes, that's the answer.
1: Huh. Tyrannosaurus, Brontosaurus. Oh my gosh, my favorite one from Jurassic Park. The guy that goes... Velociraptor.
0: Velociraptors, yes.
1: Pterodactyl.
0: Can you give me one more?
1: Stegosaurus.
0: That's pretty good. You got five.
1: I think I may have redeemed myself from the geography part.
0: Welcome to Jurassic Park.
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0: 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I'm Jagger and Ginger. We have new music here from Rise.
1: But I'm a little bit confused.
0: Why is that?
1: So it's based on the song Head, Shoulders, knees and toes, right?
0: Oh yeah, of course.
1: But it's the head, shoulders, hips and toes?
0: They got rid of the knees?
1: I feel like the knees are an integral part of the whole head, shoulders, knees and toes thing.
0: I think you're right.
1: What do they have against knees?
0: I have no idea, but let's play the song. It's Do Your Dance on the Weekend Throwdown.

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0: is the Weekend Throwdown. I'm Jagger, and Ginger, I admitted I had World Cup fever over the past few months when that was happening. I was really enjoying watching the tournament, and Shakira and Burna Boy have a big song that was featured as the World Cup song this year.
1: And you know what I love about the song? It's in five different languages. English, Spanish, Italian, French, and Japanese. And Die Die is a colloquial Italian slang exclamation that literally translates to come on, come on.
0: Oh, I didn't know that. So the song could be called Come On, Come On, but it's Die Die. I got it.
1: Right, because Die Die is way cooler.
0: Check it out. It's Shakira and Burna Boy on the Weekend Throwdown.

0: up? This is Shakira, and more of the Weekend Throwdown with Jagger is next.
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0: Me. That is Olivia Dean. It's the Weekend Throwdown. Hit us up on our socials at WCandyThrowdown. We would love to play your song right here on the show. What's up, Ginger?
1: What is up? We have got at Tracy G 773 listening to us on Mix 96.5, the 90s to now in Houston, Texas. And she would love us to play Sabrina Carpenter and House Tour on the Weekend Throwdown.

0: What we gonna do right here is go back, way back, back, back, back into time.
1: Your throwback of the week this weekend from 2011, it's LMFAO and Lauren Bennett and Party Rock Anthem. Party Rock Anthem would peak at number one in 20 countries by the end of the summer of 2011, having the top spot in Australia, Belgium, Brazil, Canada, Denmark, France, Germany, Iceland, Ireland, New Zealand, Switzerland, the UK, and of course, here in the US. It is the third best-selling digital song in US history. Party Rock Anthem is currently ranked as Billboard's seventh most successful song of all time. That's pretty phenomenal, by the way.
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1: Sad news, earlier this year, the girl who's featured on the song, Lauren Bennett, passed away in May. But here it is, your throwback of the week. It's LMFAO and Lauren Bennett and Party Rock Anthem, your throwback of the week from 2011.

0: weekend. Throw it out. I'm Jagger, and Ginger Benson Boone is back with a hit song called The Time of My Life.
1: And you know, I think I know why he's so good at doing backflips off various pieces of his stage.
0: Why do you think he's so good at doing his backflips?
1: Well, before he was a music superstar, he was a competitive diver in high school and an elite cliff jumper.
0: Wow.
1: That's nuts.
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0: It's the Weekend Throwdown. I'm Jagger and Ginger. I have to guess, with Bailey Littrell being such a talented young artist, of course we know that his father is Brian Littrell from the Backstreet Boys. He probably grew up with the Backstreet Boys, right?
1: Yeah, it's a different kind of life.
0: Definitely.
1: You know, most people, when they play dress up when they're a kid, you know, might grab some junky clothes from a trunk or something.
0: Yeah?
1: Well, not Bailey. When he was 6 or 7, he used to sneak into the Backstreet Boys wardrobe closets and put on their oversized show outfits and ask his dad if he could join the group.
0: That's kind of funny.
1: Now that's next level childhood.
0: Here's Bailey Littrell and So Be It on the Weekend Throwdown.

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0: It's the weekend. Throw down. I'm Jagger and Ginger. Olivia Rodrigo. It's interesting. Right now, we've got two superstars we play on the show with the first name Olivia. But when I think of my childhood, there was quite a big Olivia that was doing music back in the day, too.
1: And that's exactly who she was named after.
0: So are you telling me that Olivia Rodrigo is named after Olivia Newton-John?
1: The one and only.
0: Amazing. Here's Olivia Rodrigo and Stupid Song on the weekend. Throw down. New York City.

0: ever say. Hey, what's up? I'm Rick Iglesias, and more of the Weekend Throwdown with Jagger is coming up next.
1: I scream. You scream. We all scream. Because Wendy's famous small

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0: 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I'm Jagger, and more of the Weekend Throwdown's coming up next.
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0: It is One Night Only, rated R, starring Monica Barbaro and Callum Turner, who, by the way, is Dua Lipa's husband, Ginger. Tell us more about it.
14: Oh. Well, two New Yorkers search for love on the one night of the year when sex is legal. What night is that? Here's a clip.
15: This is the best pizza I've ever had. I think it's better than sex. I can't remember.
16: What's your favorite part?
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16: Of sex.
15: The build-up.
16: That's just a typical lady answer.
15: What's yours? Boobs? Cowgirl? Like a jackhammer?
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0: One Night Only is in theaters this weekend. Now it's Tame Impala and Jenny and Dracula, the Jenny remix on the weekend.

0: down. We would love to play your song on the show. What's up, Ginger?
1: What's up? We have got Rachel Lilly 96 listening to us on 102 WVAQ, the Hit Music Channel in Morgantown, West Virginia. And she'd love us to play the biggest hit right now, Ella Langley with Choosin' Texas on the Weekend Throwdown.

0: That's Rise, Do Your Dance. It's the Weekend Throwdown. I'm Jagger. It's time now for our weird, wacky story of the week. Ginger, what do you have for us?
1: Well, it was beginner's luck for Kayla Jeffries of North Carolina.
0: And why is that?
1: Interesting start to a story, right?
0: Mm-hmm.
1: Well, she landed herself a $100,000 jackpot after buying her first ever scratch-off lottery ticket.
0: That has never happened to me, and it wasn't my first time recently.
1: I am instantly supremely jealous. Well, after taxes, her take-home was just over $72,000.
0: That's okay.
1: Still super respectable. I would take it.
0: Yeah.
1: Well, you know, here's hoping she does something smart with it. I mean, if she wants to donate it to me, I'm totally open. And I hope that she doesn't think that this was just easy money that happens all the time, because it so doesn't.
0: That's amazing.
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0: It's the weekend. Right out, I'm Jagger and Ginger. I love this track here from Martin Garrix and Ed Sheeran.
1: And the more I learn about him, the more I love him.
0: Martin or Ed?
1: Well, I mean both. But Jagger, Ed Sheeran names his guitars after friends and people in his crew.
0: Maybe he has a Jagger guitar somewhere.
1: Well, I mean, so far the only ones I learned about was Cyril, Felix, Lloyd, and Nigel.
0: Okay, not a Jagger.
1: Here comes Nigel with the breeze.
0: Here's Repeat It on the weekend. Right out. Stay.

0: That's Martin Garrix and Ed Sheeran, and Repeat It. It's the Weekend Throwdown. I'm Jagger. Time to get out the door, Ginger.
1: Let's go.
0: 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Operations Manager Rich O'Brien. Thanks, as always, to Executive Producer Flips, Ginger, Wendy Wild, Joe Rosati, Associate Producer Andrew, and Elsa the Wonder Pup. We're back with a new show for you next week right here on the Weekend Throwdown.
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0: We've got WVAQ Listener Appreciation Day at Kendrick Family Ballpark coming up on Thursday, August the 13th. The VAQ crew will be there with hot dogs, lovely beverages, and awkward conversations as we show you how much we appreciate you putting up with so very much. And I assume that Biff's going to show up over there with his grill like he does most years.
1: Oh.
2: With chili in a can for the hot dogs, and we just pop the can on the grill and heat it up that way.
0: Yeah.
1: Nothing wrong with a little Hormel chili.
0: Biff had a can of chili, but no way to open it. So
2: it turned into a whole thing.
0: Yeah, we had to get that figured out, and then, okay, just sit it on the grill and then ask people, do you want some chili?
2: Yep.
0: I beat it open on the guardrail. I don't think there are shards in it. Yeah, I'll take some of that. It's going to be great. WVAQ Listener Appreciation Day at Kendrick Family Ballpark. Keep listening all this week for tickets.
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2: There's no

0: We've got WVAQ Listener Appreciation Day at Kendrick Family Ballpark coming up on Thursday, August the 13th. The VAQ crew will be there with hot dogs, lovely beverages, and awkward conversations as we show you how much we appreciate you putting up with so very much. And I assume that Biff's going to show up over there with his grill like he does most years.
1: Oh.
2: With chili in a can for the hot dogs, and we just pop the can on the grill and heat it up that way.
0: Yeah.
1: Nothing wrong with a little Hormel chili.
0: Biff had a can of chili, but no way to open it. So
2: it turned into a whole thing.
0: Yeah, we had to get that figured out, and then, okay, just sit it on the grill and then ask people, oh, do you want some chili?
2: Yep.
0: I beat it open on the guardrail. I don't think there are shards in it. Yeah, I'll take some of that. It's going to be great. WVAQ Listener Appreciation Day at Kendrick Family Ballpark. Keep listening all this week for tickets.
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4: WVAQ. Hey there, it's Tony Caridi, and I'll be honest with you. 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

0: We've got WVAQ Listener Appreciation Day at Kendrick Family Ballpark coming up on Thursday, August the 13th. The VAQ crew will be there with hot dogs, lovely beverages, and awkward conversations as we show you how much we appreciate you putting up with so very much. And I assume that Biff's going to show up over there with his grill like he does most years.
1: Oh.
2: With chili in a can for the hot dogs, and we just pop the can on the grill and heat it up that way.
0: Yeah.
1: Nothing wrong with a little Hormel chili.
0: Biff had a can of chili, but no way to open it. So
2: it turned into a whole thing.
0: Yeah, we had to get that figured out. And then, okay, just sit it on the grill and then ask people, hey, do you want some chili?
2: Yep.
0: I beat it open on the guardrail. I don't think there are shards in it. Yeah, I'll take some of that. It's going to be great. WVAQ Listener Appreciation Day at Kendrick Family Ballpark. Keep listening all this week for tickets.
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0: before you go, there's something I want you to have.
1: Oh, it's beautiful. But wait a minute, isn't this...
0: Yeah, yes it is.
1: But I thought the old lady dropped it into the ocean in the air.
0: Well, baby, I went down and got it for you.

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0: Well, just talking about this week's 50% Friday deal makes my mouth water. You ready for some of the best barbecue from Backyard Barbecue for half the price? 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

0: We've got WVAQ Listener Appreciation Day at Kendrick Family Ballpark coming up on Thursday, August the 13th. The VAQ crew will be there with hot dogs, lovely beverages, and awkward conversations as we show you how much we appreciate you putting up with so very much. And I assume that Biff's going to show up over there with his grill like he does most years.
1: Oh.
2: With chili in a can for the hot dogs, and we just pop the can on the grill and heat it up that way.
0: Yeah.
1: Nothing wrong, a little Hormel chili.
0: Biff had a can of chili, but no way to open it. So
2: it turned into a whole thing.
0: Yeah, we had to get that figured out, and then, okay, just sit it on the grill and then ask people, oh, do you want some chili?
2: Yep.
0: I beat it open on the guardrail. I don't think there are shards in it. Yeah, I'll take some of that. It's going to be great. WVAQ Listener Appreciation Day at Kendrick Family Ballpark. Keep listening all this week for tickets.
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4: Iran is now demanding concessions from the U.S. before reopening the Strait of Hormuz. Good morning. I'm Dave Wilson. That's complicating efforts to reach a peace deal between the countries. Fox's Alex Hogan reports.
5: Among new demands, Iran says it wants the U.S. to lift its naval blockade, pay Iran for war damages, and also unfreeze Iranian assets. Those are demands that could potentially derail what have already been delicate negotiations. At the same time, the administration is facing new pressure over this conflict. So according to a Marquette Law School poll, 75% of Americans say that they don't believe that the cost of this war so far has been worth it. And Fox News polling showing that 73% of Americans think we either get a bad deal or no deal.
4: Sentencing is this morning for a man convicted of murder in Monongalia County. Joseph Navarro was found guilty of first-degree murder back in April for killing his girlfriend, Kimberly Osborne. The jury also denied him mercy, recommending life in prison without the possibility of parole. Authorities in Harrison County say raids at several vape shops were connected to selling illegal THC products to minors. Sheriff Robert Matheny says they were part of an ongoing investigation.
6: There's been medical emergencies in our middle schools and high schools related to seizures and some of these substances that they're taking from these shops.
4: Matheny says this is just the first operation of its kind. Emergency crews responded to Pendleton Point Overlook in Tucker County when a person slipped off rocks and fell over the hill. Multiple state and local agencies responded to the scene. Crews were called out yesterday afternoon. The individual's condition has not been released. State lawmakers are in Charleston for interim committee meetings. During meetings yesterday, legislators discussed the use of flock cameras or automated license plate readers and drilled down on the controversial decisions regarding the state's clothing voucher program. Brad McElhenney has more this morning at WVMetroNews.com. Keep an umbrella nearby this week. Showers and thunderstorms are possible just about every day. There's also the potential for severe thunderstorms and heavy rain through at least Thursday. From the WAJR Anchor Desk, I'm Dave Wilson. Good morning.

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10: All right, very good. Good morning, everybody. Welcome to the Jack and Nikki Show. It is Monday, August the 10th. 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We could see some thunderstorms today, about 92 degrees this afternoon. It's enough already. Thunderstorms tonight, down to 70. Tomorrow, scattered thunderstorms likely, and 86 degrees. Yes, 86 degrees with the thunderstorms and the hey, it's raining. Here's Noah Kahn, WVAQ.

0: 102 WVAQ. Good morning, you. Welcome to the Jack and Nikki show. Yes, that's right. Jack Loger, Nikki Drake, you guys on the studio and textual lines, 888-777-6640. Call us, text us, 35651. And if you are ever so bold, you can use the open mic feature on the WVAQ app and send us a voice memo. Oh, yeah. You can do that and more. Here we go.
1: Blue Monday.
0: Oh my God, it's Monday morning, you guys. And you probably got to wake. Yes, Monday. And if you're just hearing it from me right here, right now, well, that's not good. It's something you probably should have been aware of. But did you know this? It is time now to welcome back our returning champion, ladies and gentlemen. Look who's back. Nikki's back.
2: I made it.
0: Swinging in disease.
2: Yes, I am swinging in disease.
0: In disease.
1: Horrible.
0: Nikki Drake, how are you?
2: I'm okay.
0: Oh,
2: what you made me laugh.
0: Well, you probably figured I can get through the show without coughing because there won't be any laughter.
2: Right, yeah. That's why I was like, it's safe to go to work today.
0: Yeah, I'll be fine.
2: Yeah.
0: Oh, I'm sorry.
2: It's okay.
0: Yeah.
2: I blame Cleveland.
0: Well.
2: Yeah, because that's where I was.
0: You can generally say that about anything and it works.
2: Yes, yeah. That's very true.
0: Whatever the topic is.
2: Yeah, I almost started text bombing you while I was up there because I got to go to the Rock and Roll Hall of Fame.
0: Oh, yeah?
2: So I was up there for a radio conference, continuing education for, you know, radio people. And they took us on a field trip to the Rock and Roll Hall of Fame, which was right across from our hotel. And they had the Saturday Night Live exhibit going.
0: Oh, is that right?
2: It was so cool to see some of the things they had, like backstage contract for Madonna from back in the day, which was really neat. It was just the first page. I didn't get to like flip through it and see like the ride or anything like that.
0: Oh, I want to know how many times the word penicillin was in that.
2: Right. Yeah. I'm sure there was some fine print on there, but
0: I imagine, yeah.
2: It was just the front page of the contract. But there were costumes from certain skits like Shy Ronnie. Opera Man cape was there.
0: Are you serious?
2: Yes.
0: Oh.
2: And I'm sitting here, everybody's like, ooh, like all these other things, and I'm like, Opera Man. That was my first introduction to Saturday Night Live. Was Opera Man. So I was like, this is so cool. It was, and of course, like the rest of the museum too. But yeah, it was neat.
0: You should have taken a picture of the Opera Man cape.
2: Oh, I have a picture.
0: Oh, okay,
2: I was
0: great.
2: Going to send it to you,
0: yeah.
2: And then I got distracted by all the other things, the shiny objects at the at the Hall of Fame. So
0: wow, what, do they still have Bruce Springsteen's pants?
2: No.
0: Oh, those are gone.
2: I didn't see the pants.
0: Well,
2: they're gone.
0: That's
2: I saw them once, and that was it.
0: Okay. Well, they're surprisingly small.
2: Right.
0: Yeah, they're tiny. It's like a 30-inch waist or something.
2: I saw Christina Aguilera's pants. Very small.
0: I imagine so.
2: Could fit on your thumb.
0: That doesn't surprise
2: me. She's like a little Thumbelina.
0: I can tell by looking at her that she's small, but Bruce Springsteen, you would think, well, I mean, he's bigger now, I guess, but probably doesn't want people pointing that out. Do they still have John Bon Jovi's Harley? Is that still there?
2: I did not see that.
0: Yeah.
2: Some of the exhibits were

0: shut down because of a private party that was going on that wasn't us. So I was like, that's rude.
1: Yeah, that's it's unfortunate.
0: Yeah, that part was unfortunate. Listen, I missed the Wings display, too. I couldn't find my way up to the Wings tribute.
1: Oh, really?
0: Yeah. So I don't know much about Wings, but I was a little disappointed I didn't get to go see it, though. Yeah. Anyways.
1: Are you talking about Paul McCartney's band? Oh, okay.
0: Yes.
1: I want to make sure we're on the same page here.
0: No, Buffalo Wings. Chicken Wings.
1: Wings-a-lay? I don't know. Someone knocking at the door. All right, let's get Dave Wilson in here. He's an expert on wings, and I'm sure he'll tell us more and give us a sports update as Nikki coughs in his face.
0: Yep.
1: WVAQ.

0: 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Oh, it's time for a sports update, you guys. And for that sports update, we go to Dave Wilson, and we find a microphone with no one behind it.
1: Oh, no.
0: Yeah. Yeah, Dave Wilson. He has disappeared under mysterious circumstances here this morning.
1: Is it my coughing?
0: Unfortunately, yeah. I think maybe he heard you coughing down the hall and thought...
1: My swimming in disease.
0: Yeah, I don't want to be involved in that, having that entering every orifice of my body as she's coughing her tiny head off.
1: Yeah.
0: Dave Wilson has appeared.
1: Oh, there he is.
0: He is... unmasked. He's ready to face whatever disease Nikki is spreading all over in the studio this morning. She's a little on the coffee side, Dave.
2: You were gone for a week, and you come back ill?
1: I went to Cleveland.
3: Well, that's why you got sick.
0: See, there it is. Everybody has the same
1: reaction.
0: Everybody
1: understands
0: now. Hey, you sound awful. I was in Cleveland. Say no more. Dave Wilson, what's going on in sports, buddy?
3: Mets hammered the Pirates 11-1 yesterday. Bo Bichette, 5-for-5 at the plate, 3-run double, and he scored 3 times. Pittsburgh now 5.5 games back of the final wild card spot. NASCAR was out in Iowa. Ty Gibbs won the race on the 7/8 mile oval. Michael Brennan takes the Wyndham Championship on the PGA Tour, won by 3 strokes. Fall camp continues for the Mountaineers. We've got coverage at WVMetroNews.com. Plus, Joe Brocato, the artist formerly known as TV Boy, continues his swing through southern West Virginia. He's got high school football previews posted at the website. Also, our first high school football scrimmages this week. Games officially start 2 weeks from Thursday.
0: League.
3: Not to think about where we were in the calendar.
0: I could have sworn you started out your sports saying Boba Fett was at the mound and that Annie scored 3 times. Did I?
3: You got it. Okay. Close enough.
0: All right, very good.
3: Thanks for paying attention.
0: Nikki, you're a Star Wars fan. You like a Boba Fett reference?
1: I liked it. I liked it.
0: Very good. She's got to try to contain the laughter because of the coughing.
1: He made me laugh earlier, and it
0: can you imagine
1: out
0: such a thing? Yeah, that's right.
3: One time in 10 years. Well done.
2: She's dying over here.
0: Well, don't come in here with your comedy stylings and upset a sickly Nikki Drake. Dave, I mentioned to you here before we got started that I was at a family reunion yesterday. Have either of you guys done family reunions yet this summer? Or?
1: Sort of, kind of. It's like more of like family visiting, but not like everybody. Just kind of like a couple families.
0: All right. What about you, Dave?
1: Does that count?
0: Yeah.
3: Yeah, I skipped one.
0: You skipped it?
3: Oh, yeah. I never.
1: Because of the swimming and disease part?
3: No. It's just I had better things to do.
1: Oh, okay.
0: You had anything to do.
3: Yeah.
0: All right. Well, I was at a reunion yesterday in Randolph County, and I decided to challenge a woman's claim as a joke, and let's just say it was not well received.
1: Oh, no.
0: There's a woman at every time we have this particular reunion every year, she's like, "Can I have everyone's attention, please? I've been doing some research on the family, and here's what I've discovered."
1: Oh, boy.
0: And then she runs down a bunch of stuff. And this time she said, and I'm quoting now, "My grandmother was Randolph County's most prominent weaver." And
1: what?
0: I thought, hey, this will be funny. And I was like, "That's outrageous, madam. That can't be true because my grandmother was Randolph County's most prominent weaver." And I looked around, and it was crickets. Dead silence. And I felt Jessica's hand reach up and get me by the forearm and pull me down.
1: I
0: looked at her and said, "I really thought that was going to work. I really thought," she was like, "just, this isn't your crowd.
1: This isn't your crowd.
0: You got to
3: know the audience.
0: You're working
3: Jack.
0: The wrong pavilion here, pal. These people, they don't get it." Yeah, so I guess my point would be, just don't try that at your family reunion.
3: Now, my general rule when I actually show up to these things, enjoy the covered dishes, and be thankful you only have to see most of the people there like I said, I skip them most of the time, like once every 5 years.
0: My favorite thing about it is how competitive people are with the food, because it's some type of a showcase for what you can prepare and bring in, and then somebody always shows up with a big bucket of KFC, and that's what everybody goes for.
3: Mm.
0: Have you seen that?
3: Yeah.
0: Just like...
3: Yeah.
0: I cooked and slaved and worked it in your... Yeah, but he brought KFC.
3: Well, it all depends
2: You know how the hierarchy goes. Like, it depends on how far removed from the matriarch or patriarch of the fam, right?
0: Mm-hmm.
2: Because then you get these splinter. Well, my mom's potato salad recipe.
0: Yeah.
2: Well, but my grandma used it. Mm-hmm. But I know great Aunt Jenny's recipe. Oh, okay.
0: Yeah.
2: But why do we have 7 different kinds of potato salad and nobody brought any hamburger?
0: Speech.
1: Well, Great Aunt Jenny didn't make hamburger.
2: Apparently nobody had, nobody had Great Aunt Jenny's hamburger recipe.
1: Right?
0: And I'm not interested in any of these recipes if they didn't come from the Colonel. Dave, thank you for that sports update.
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0: 102 WVAQ. It's Jack and Nikki getting back into the swing of things with Nikki Drake back in the studio. She is on the sick side.
1: I have
0: a story here from the health desk that may be one reason, one possible explanation for Nikki's sickness.
2: It's not healthy.
3: That doesn't sound healthy at all.
2: Oh, I'm not healthy?
4: That is not healthy.
5: That wouldn't be healthy.
6: What's the worst that could happen?
0: Well, you could get really sick because somebody sat on your food. There's a shocking video going around right now of a Popeyes employee sitting on trays of raw chicken and then serving them to customers.
1: No.
0: Yes.
1: This is awful.
0: Yes, it is. You didn't eat at a Popeyes while you were out, did you?
1: I did not.
0: Okay. Well, the footage shows the man squatting over an uncovered tray of chicken and then moving it toward the prep area. He appeared to be the only person in the kitchen at the time. It is unknown where this took place. So we don't know which Popeyes, but a Popeyes somewhere in America has a man crouching over a tray of raw chicken on video. My question, did he have his pants on? I mean, I think we need more information here.
1: Yeah.
0: Yeah.
1: What? Pants, underwear, nothing.
0: Right.
1: There are options.
0: And there are degrees.
1: And there are degrees of...
0: of grossness.
1: Of gross, naked food sitting.
0: Yes. I can only imagine. Hey, we warned you people by taking your pants off and sitting on the chicken back here. Stop that. And you, no naked crouching.
1: Does a deep fryer get rid of all the germs if you're naked sitting on the chicken and then cooking it?
0: I would say I have to assume that it does. However, I don't want to be the one to test that theory.
1: Oh, I don't want to test that theory at all.
0: Yeah.
1: No.
0: Yeah, I don't want to be the guy to say, let's have him sit on this chicken with his pants off.
1: Yeah.
0: Then we'll toss in the...

0: deep fryer. I'll eat it. We'll see how it turns out. That's how we're going to test this and see if the deep fryer kills the germs and bacteria.
1: Okay, somebody over at a student who's looking for a thesis at WVU. We can test this out,
0: there,
1: right?
0: There you go, yes.
1: Yeah, you can test the chicken before somebody sits on it. Mm-hmm. After they sit on it, test the oil first as well before you put the chicken in.
0: Yeah.
1: You know, dump the chicken in, pull the chicken out. You got to test the oil. You got to test the chicken. Mm-hmm. And then you got to test the sickness response of the person eating it. And you have to have two studies. Mm-hmm. You have to have the placebo chicken and the sat-on chicken and to see how that goes as well. Mm-hmm. See, there's a whole thing. Somebody at WVU, here you go.
0: We're just handing this to you.
1: Yeah, we are.
0: Okay, you're welcome. Mm-hmm. By the way, I'm told that this guy's punishment is that the guy who sat on the chicken, he is going to have to take his pants off and sit in the deep fryer. So we'll see how that goes.
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3: The situation in the Middle East remains tense as Iran issues new demands to the U.S. amid ongoing talks to reopen the Strait of Hormuz. Good morning, I'm Dave Wilson. Fox's Trey Yingst is in Tel Aviv with details.
4: Iran's Supreme National Security Council issued a fresh statement over the weekend calling on the United States to permanently end the war and compensate Iran for damages before the strait would reopen. Iran's foreign minister says even if a deal is reached, it doesn't necessarily mean the strait will stay open.
5: The talks with Oman are about the temporary routes. We are almost very close to the result. Determining the route by Iran and Oman does not necessarily mean the reopening of the Strait of Hormuz.
4: With details still being worked out, the U.S. naval blockade remains in effect. U.S. Central Command says as of August 9th, CENTCOM has redirected 55 commercial vessels, disabled two and boarded two, to ensure compliance.
3: Additional West Virginia storm victims can now apply to FEMA for disaster assistance. FEMA announced on Friday that Pleasants and Ritchie counties have been approved for individual assistance. That's where flooding and tornadoes hit July 1st. Those two counties join Upshur and Lewis counties under a federal disaster declaration. The man convicted of killing a Montague County woman over 2 years ago will be sentenced today. Joseph Navarro will be sentenced to life in prison without the possibility of parole this morning. He was convicted back in April for murdering his girlfriend, Kimberly Osborne, in May 2024. Hope Gas says it has cost more to purchase gas during the past year. The utility is seeking approval of the 7% increase from the State Public Service Commission. Hope Gas President and CEO Morgan O'Brien says it's a supply and demand situation.
6: Supply can't keep up with all of the demand as demand grows, and so we're at a point in time where hopefully we'll continue to see more drilling, more investment here in West Virginia that will help mitigate that.
3: O'Brien says the purchase price for natural gas has been low for most of the past decade until the last year plus. From the WAJR Anchor Desk, I'm Dave Wilson. Good morning.
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1: That's exactly what it means. 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
1: Yeah, there's no chance we're going to try to charge for this.
0: Yeah, no.
1: Yeah, that would never happen.
0: Jack Loger, We're celebrating a lot today, including National S'mores Day.
1: Mm-hmm.
0: Yes. National Spoil Your Dog Day.
1: Or, as we call it, Monday.
0: Sure, yes. Yeah. Duran Duran Appreciation Day.
1: Duran Duran, okay.
0: Sure, yeah. I don't know.
1: Yeah. Take your dog Simon LeBon out for a walk today and give him a treat.
0: Right. And it's National Lazy Day.
1: Oh,
0: so
1: okay.
0: Be lazy today. Yeah.
1: Yeah, sure.
0: You
1: well,
0: get
1: it's
0: that.
1: One of your last chances to do it because school's ramping up and
0: yes.
1: It won't be long now.
0: That's right.
1: You better sleep in while you can.
0: Mm-hmm.
1: Yep.
0: That Powerball jackpot is now at $905 million. Lump sum cash payout, $392 million before taxes.
1: Yeah.
0: No one has hit the jackpot since May 2nd.
1: Well, you know, let me know when it gets to a billion because anything less than that is
0: anything less, you're not
1: worth my time.
0: Not worth your time.
1: I can't be bothered.
0: A UFO was spotted hiding inside of a cloud over North America. Ooh.
1: Is that right?
0: Yeah, that's right.
1: Well, how about that, mm-hmm. Nikki Drake? Tell me more.
0: A Canmore, Alberta resident recently captured a picture of the UFO hiding inside the cloud.
1: Uh-huh.
0: It shows a glowing saucer-shaped formation, and it's suspended above the landscape, and it's kind of like a disc-shaped uh-huh. alien craft, I guess, uh-huh. you could say.
1: Is this the same object they found crouching in the bushes behind their house later that day?
0: No, this is disc-shaped, not Jack Loger-shaped.
1: Oh! Wow, thing! That'll learn me.
0: Right. All right, let's see. Sorry. A smart bra could detect early signs of breast cancer.
1: Mm.
0: This is really cool. It screens with thermal sensors and AI, and it can track heat in your breast tissue. And it's worn for 30 minutes, and yeah, it could help between doctor visits, but it's not going to replace mammograms, which is very unfortunate because the squishing is very uncomfortable.
1: I've heard things.
0: Yeah. This is not fun.
1: I've heard things.
0: But it could, work alongside. And yeah.
1: Yeah, that seems like a good idea.
0: It does seem like a good
1: idea.
0: And
1: it makes sense, and I hear that and wonder, why didn't somebody think of that sooner?
0: Right.
1: Yeah.
0: This has got to be more comfortable for men who have to go through the screening process for breast cancer, because men get breast cancer too.
1: Yeah.
0: And they don't have as much muscle and tissue in the breast area to squish in the mammogram. So this may be more comfortable as part of that process, I think, not only for women, but men as well.
1: Well, so. Yeah. And then you know, you have a man's ear. There's the bro's ear.
0: Right.
1: These are for men with floppy breasts.
0: The bro's ear?
1: Yeah, the bro's ear, the man's ear, yeah.
0: Mm-hmm. I hadn't heard that term before, thank you.
1: For men with the chesticles, as
0: sure.
1: they call them, I believe, yeah.
0: Mm-hmm. Sure, yeah. Mm-hmm. There's a 160-year-old Guinness bottle from a shipwreck, and it may be drinkable. 162-year-old bottle of Guinness.
1: Mm.
0: Yeah, so it was found off the coast of Dover, England.
1: Mm-hmm.
0: It's dated 1864. They rinse the bottle off. There's a case of 24 of them. Scientists are like, hey, yeah, okay, sure, why not?
1: Should we drink this? Yeah, why not? We're scientists.
0: It's probably still drinkable. So
1: yeah.
0: Would you take a sip?
1: No, probably not. But I am always tempted when I see something like a bottle of Coke in an antique store
0: mm-hmm.
1: that's 40 years old.
0: Yeah.
1: I always wonder, what would that taste like? And you know there's certainly no fizz left in it.
0: Oh, there can't be,
1: you know, and
0: right?
1: You can't just crack it open. But I've been tempted to walk up to the counter and I want to buy this and then just immediately crack it open and turn it up and then wait on them to come and get me in an ambulance.
0: Right. It could cure whatever illness I have from Cleveland, too.
1: Maybe so.
0: Yeah.
1: Yeah.
0: So maybe I should try it.
1: I told you not to go up there and drink out of Lake Erie.
0: Yeah. In your food news, real quick, Mountain Dew has a new flavor coming out, Baja Leo flavor, for their 22nd birthday. It's going to be spiced mango, chili lime, and black pepper.
1: Mm.
0: And that's what's trending 102 WVAQ.
1: Indeed it is. Coming up next, tabloid trash. Not one, but two stories about Kim Kardashian.
0: Oh, boy.
1: Yeah, and the usual gang of idiots with their raging narcissism. Very objectionable. We'll discuss straight ahead. 102 WVAQ.

0: Tabloid Trash on 102 WVAQ. Our top story this morning, the New York Post is reporting that a man broke into Kim Kardashian's Hidden Hills, California home.
1: Oh, no.
0: And stole one of her cars.
1: Oh, gosh.
0: Yes. Deputies found the man inside the home and booked him on burglary and vehicle theft. So apparently he didn't get very far with that car since he was still inside the house. Either that or it's a very big house.
1: Right.
0: Yes. Kardashian and her children were not home at the time. The man they arrested, his name, you guessed it, Kanye West.
1: Oh, sure.
0: Yes, the family knew it was an inside job, someone close to Kim, because when a strange man breaks into the house, they always steal her chair.
1: Oh, yeah.
2: Inappropriate.
0: Okay. I know.
1: All right.
0: That's right. Right wow. Over the kid's head. That one's for you adults, you bunch of freaks.
1: Goodness gracious.
0: Here's another Kim Kardashian story for you.
1: Oh, boy.
0: Yeah, she reportedly wants her wedding to outshine Taylor Swift.
1: Wedding.
0: Yes, competitive weddings. What wedding would that be for Kim Kardashian? Three or four?
1: Three?
0: Yeah.
1: Right? I need to
0: Google. Everybody knows they start to lose their shine once you get three, four, five weddings deep. You can't expect that to be a spectacle of the first wedding.
1: Hold on.
0: People foolishly stood there and thought somebody would be able to stay married to Kim Kardashian.
1: Kim Kardashian has been married three times.
0: Okay, so this will be number four.
1: So this will be number four.
0: All right. Well, Taylor Swift's wedding cost about $30 million and was filled with sycophantic narcissists hoping the spotlight would briefly touch them. Kim wants to top Taylor's spectacle with a bigger star-filled day. There's just one problem. Her boyfriend, Formula One driver Lewis Hamilton, hasn't even proposed yet.
1: Oh, okay.
0: They're not even engaged yet, and she's already talking about the big wedding she's going to have, which should be a pretty big red flag for this guy.
1: Or she's just got that type A personality. She's planning ahead because you got to have a plan.
0: Yeah, yeah.
1: If we know anything, you got to have a plan.
0: That red flag is so big, Nikki.
1: How big is it?
0: You can cover Kim's butt with it.
1: Oh, wow.
0: That's how big it is.
1: Wow.
0: That's a big flag.
1: I should have seen that joke coming.
0: Yeah, you did. Slipped right through the crack.
1: Oh, no. Jack,
0: I'm sorry.
1: Why?
0: I can't stop. I'm sorry. It's too easy.
1: All right. There's going to be a sequel to the biopic Michael. You know, Michael Jackson's movie that came out. It was a lot of fun to watch.
0: You finally saw it a while back,
1: I finally got to watch it. Mm-hmm. It was very fluffy.
0: Oh, yeah.
1: Yeah. But they're going to start filming late this year or early next year. And I'm just really interested in how this is going to go. So the first movie was, you know, Jackson 5 Days, the bad tour and everything. Mm-hmm. So now, like, are they just going to go through all the legal issues? Because it could be a very
0: boring movie with a bunch of attorneys just meeting for an hour and a half.
1: All around a conference table. Right. You got everything from the 90s.
0: Mm-hmm.
1: And then you got
0: Which
1: was a mess. You got the early 2000s.
0: Which was a bigger mess.
1: Bigger mess. And then everything post-death that was still happening.
0: Yeah.
1: So there's all kinds of options.
0: I'm really curious as to how they're going to whitewash the second part of his career. Because as you just said, the first movie goes from the Jackson 5 era up through Bad. It ends at Bad.
1: Yes.
0: And by the way, I enjoyed it. I really liked it.
1: Oh, yeah,
0: I
1: mean, same. Entertaining.
0: It's very entertaining,
1: popcorn
0: but
1: movie.
0: Totally whitewashed. I mean, he's just... He's
1: outside of the dad.
0: He's like Mother Teresa in this movie, though. He's just he's just purely gold. He's just wonderful. He's never had even one bad thought in his entire life.
1: Right.
0: He's just a wonderful man. But when you get into part two, I don't know how you present that to the public in a palatable way.
1: Right. And as we know, Janet Jackson still wants nothing to do with it.
0: Yeah.
1: And
0: I don't blame her.
1: I don't blame her at all.
0: Yeah, I don't blame her.
1: Yeah.
0: All right. Well, we'll have to see where this goes, Sneaky Drake.
1: Okay.
0: In the meantime, let's talk about Tate McRae and New Jersey Devils star Jack Hughes. They have split up. After keeping their romance private, they've decided to go their separate ways.
1: Okay.
0: According to one of Jack's friends, he ended things because there were too many red flags with Tate McRae.
1: Oh, boy.
0: I can see that.
1: Okay.
0: Yeah, I can see that. Harry Styles and Zoe Kravitz are allegedly planning a spiritual wedding ceremony. They're not religious. They are spiritual.
1: Mm-hmm.
0: Uh-huh. They are drawn to crystals, energy healing, moon rituals, and sound baths. Okay. It sounds to me like somebody's going to get pushed into a volcano during that ceremony. Be careful about showing up to that. According to a source quote, Harry and Zoe are so in sync when it comes to this stuff.
1: How in sync?
0: They both believe in complete nonsense and have no grasp on reality. Harry is so devoted to this.
1: Oh, how devoted?
0: He's been practicing some Zodiac songs, and I think we have some of those for you here now.
1: Ooh, okay.
0: Yeah, here he is, Harry Styles, working on Zodiac songs for the wedding.
2: I am a moon child.
0: The moon child.
2: Yeah. Are high, but my feelings of love, they run deep.
0: Mm-hmm. He's a moon child.
1: Sure.
0: Yeah,
1: yeah.
0: That's exactly right. And maybe one of them is a Taurus because he also put this together.
3: Talking about the bully, bully,
0: wow.
3: Bull.
0: Yeah, that's going to be a hit.
3: Talking about the bully, bull.
1: Okay.
4: Horrible.
1: That was really bad.
0: Oh, God, it's unbelievable. All right, today's birthdays. Kylie Jenner is 29.
1: Oh, okay.
0: Uh-huh, uh-huh. On the other end of that spectrum, Mama June is 47. I didn't even know she was still alive.
1: Wow, I forgot she existed. How
0: Me
1: bad
0: too.
1: Is that?
0: Yeah, no, it's not a bad thing.
1: That's fortunate for me, I guess.
0: Yeah, it's all good. Blot it out. Angie Harmon is 54. Justin Theroux is 55. Michael Bivins, Biv from Belle Biv DeVoe, is 58. And Antonio Banderas turned 66 today. No, no, Nikki Drake, too sexy. Too sexy. That's your tabloid trash on 102 WVAQ.
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6: Iran is now demanding concessions from the U.S. before reopening the Strait of Hormuz. Good morning. I'm Dave Wilson. That's complicating efforts to reach a peace deal between the countries. Fox's Alex Hogan reports. Come on.

0: New demands. Iran says it wants the U.S. to lift its naval blockade, pay Iran for war damages, and also unfreeze Iranian assets. Those are demands that could potentially derail what have already been delicate negotiations. At the same time, the administration is facing new pressure over this conflict. So according to a Marquette Law School poll, 75% of Americans say that they don't believe that the cost of this war so far has been worth it. And Fox News polling showing that 73% of Americans think we either get a bad deal or no deal.
1: Sentencing is this morning for a man convicted of murder in Monongalia County. Joseph Navarro was found guilty of first-degree murder back in April for killing his girlfriend, Kimberly Osborne. The jury also denied him mercy, recommending life in prison without the possibility of parole. Authorities in Harrison County say raids at several vape shops were connected to selling illegal THC products to minors. Sheriff Robert Matheny says they were part of an ongoing investigation.
2: There's been medical emergencies in our middle schools and high schools related to seizures and some of these substances that they're taking from these shops.
1: Matheny says this is just the first operation of its kind. Emergency crews responded to Pendleton Point Overlook in Tucker County when a person slipped off rocks and fell over the hill. Multiple state and local agencies responded to the scene. Crews were called out yesterday afternoon. The individual's condition has not been released. State lawmakers are in Charleston for interim committee meetings. During meetings yesterday, legislators discussed the use of flock cameras or automated license plate readers and drilled down on the controversial decisions regarding the state's clothing voucher program. Brad McElhenney has more this morning at WVMetroNews.com. Keep an umbrella nearby this week. Showers and thunderstorms are possible just about every day. There's also the potential for severe thunderstorms and heavy rain through at least Thursday. From the WAJR Anchor Desk, I'm Dave Wilson. Good morning.
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102 WVAQ. 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We could very well see some thunderstorms today because, for some reason, it's going to be 92 degrees. Thunderstorms possible tonight, down to 70. Tomorrow, scattered thunderstorms and 86 degrees. Coming up next, Minister of Information Dave Wilson is back with a sports update. Jack and Nikki show on a Monday morning. 102 WVAQ.

0: 102 WVAQ. I'll tell you what I feel coming. A sports update, because I got a fever. And the only prescription is more Dave Wilson.
1: Hey, I saw the cowbell at the Saturday Night Live exhibit at the Rock and Roll Hall of Fame.
0: Did you really?
1: Yes, I did.
0: How about that?
1: Saw the whole cowbell. Outfit and the cowbell, yeah.
0: How about that?
2: Will Ferrell?
1: Yeah.
2: It's pretty impressive.
1: It is, yeah. It is really cool.
0: I guess she was saying there's a Saturday Night Live exhibit at the Rock and Roll Hall of Fame.
1: Mm-hmm. Yeah, they've got the Opera things. Man cape and everything, and yeah, it was really neat.
2: I'm still confused what the Rock and Roll Hall of Fame actually is. Because there seems to be a lot of stuff there that you go, huh, wouldn't think that would be at the Rock and Roll Hall of Fame.
0: Like a Saturday Night Live exhibit?
2: Yeah. Mm-hmm.
0: Yeah. Yeah, I agree with that, but I'm glad that one's there.
1: Yeah.
0: I'd like see that.
1: There's a lot of music and a lot of musical performances, but then also a lot of musical sketches. So, yeah, I think it ties in.
2: Okay.
0: She was just happy to see the cape and the cowbell.
1: I was.
0: All right, just let her have her moment, Dave.
1: Yeah, let me have my moment,
2: I have no
1: Dave.
2: Problem with that. That's cool. Right. The cowbell's cool. More cowbell.
0: You got it.
2: Mets hammer the Pirates 11-1 yesterday. Bo Bichette.
0: Ooh.
2: 5-for-5, 3-run double, scored 3 times. Pirates 5.5 games back of the final wild card spot and sliding. NASCAR was in Iowa. Ty Gibbs won the NASCAR Cup race. Michael Brennan takes the Wyndham Championship by 3 strokes on the PGA Tour. Fall camp continues for the Mountaineers. Coach Rodriguez, we've got his comments at WVMetroNews.com. Also, Joe Brocato, the hardest working man in sports media, continues his southern swing. He's got previews of high school football teams all over the state over at WVMetroNews.com. Scrimmages this week and games kick off for real 2 weeks from Thursday with the SSAC Kickoff Classic, which you can watch on the Metro News TV app. Clay Battelle and Cameron.
0: Dave, a story for you, a man who drives a great distance every day. And you drive all over the state because, you know, you and your sports.
2: Mm-hmm.
0: Well, as you know, there is an organization and a website for everything now, for any possible topic you can think of. And this story comes to us from, I kid you not, CDL Life.
1: Okay.
0: CDL Life. They are reporting that a Santa Barbara, California motorist was ticketed for impeding traffic. That's right.
1: Wonderful.
0: That's right. Impeding traffic. Driving slow in the left lane, going 58 miles per hour in a 70. The motorist told the trooper the car drives very slow because it has a lot of miles on it. Sounds like maybe a compression issue. The ticket was for violating the California vehicle code. Left lane is for passing. If you're not passing, you're not supposed to be in it. And surprisingly, they actually enforced this in California, where, you know, they seem to be pretty lax on a lot of things there. But not this one. Doesn't this make you feel good to finally hear about somebody getting ticketed for impeding traffic? Is this not a common problem that you have to deal with all the time?
2: Common. It's a problem every single day. Mostly because of people from Ohio and New Jersey, for that matter. Canada as well. What the people from Ontario?
0: I know.
2: You get them when we're almost to the time of year where they're all headed south.
1: Mm-hmm. Sure.
2: So yeah, they head migrate. To Florida. Yeah. Then you know, springtime they go back north. Set the cruise at like 62 miles per hour. Get in the left lane from Florida to Canada, and you got to follow them.
0: Yeah, that's exactly
2: and you can't get around them.
3: Mm-hmm. Ooh, I want to drive right beside the wheels of this big rig.
0: Uh huh.
2: Jeez.
0: I don't want
2: way to go, Eric Estrada.
0: Well, let me say this to you. What an obscure reference. I got stuck behind a convoy on my way in this morning. Three tractor trailers on the right, and I'm zipping along, and I'm like, fine. You just stay on the right. You're climbing this hill. I'll just go around you. That's fine. And then a fourth tractor trailer decides, oh, no, I'm going to get in the passing lane, and I'm going to try to pass them lumbering up the hill. And, of course, they can't, and now we're all stuck. And that's the part of this that drives me insane. And I've said this to Nikki so many times
4: in the past.
0: Speech! I was hoping, David, you were going to do the speech, but I'll do it myself.
2: Go for it.
0: These truck drivers, they're professional drivers. Their job is driving. How are they so bad at it? That is the job. What are you doing? Who are these people?
2: Cut them some slack. The guy that pulled out, going up the hill, probably can't read English anyway.
0: Well, that's
2: cut him some slack, Jack.
0: I thought of that. Yeah, that's a good point. All right. Dave, now I'm disillusioned. I tried to bait you into giving a big speech. It didn't work. I had to
2: And I baited you
0: myself.
2: Into giving the big speech.
0: No, I bait you. Yeah, I bait.
4: North Central West Virginia's number one rated morning show.
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0: Jack and Nikki on 102 WVAQ. It's Monday morning, trying to get back into the swing of things. Nikki Drake back from her trip to Cleveland, where she, despite my warnings, insisted on drinking directly from Lake Erie, and now she's swimming in disease.
1: Look, there was a moon ritual that Harry Styles performed, and I thought it would be okay.
0: Right, because he's a moon child.
1: Yeah.
0: And you expect him to know.
1: Right.
0: Right. Well, you've made a huge mistake, Nikki Drake, but you're on your way to healing. Coming up next, talk of another huge mistake. It's the voice memo guy that's been going around TikTok. I don't know if you guys have had a chance to hear this. You're about to. This guy left a voice memo with a woman he just met. I think they went out one time. And then he decided to, in my opinion, use a very specific tactic to try to seal the deal.
1: Okay.
0: Right? Try to close the deal. We're going to play that voice memo for you here in just a minute and see if you can spot the reason why so many people are so very angry about the message he left. Jack and Nikki's show continues. 102 W.

0: 102 WVAQ. It's Jack and Nikki with the story for you now of Voice Memo Guy. The man who has made women across the country very angry with his voice message. Let's see if you can spot the reason. Now, this man apparently went out with a woman one time, and after that decided to leave this message for her, which she then shared on TikTok, and everybody piled on.
1: All right, I figured I'd send you a voice note because it's like easier than like texting all this. But anyway, had a good time tonight. Definitely think you are lovely. However, I would love to, if we're going to go to your place on Thursday, I mean, I am looking to have that physical intimacy to see if, like, I am sexually compatible with you. So, like, if I'm going to come over, like, I would be hoping to, like, hook up, have sex, have a good time, have, like, that romantic spark and that physical spark there for my own sake. It's hard for me to continue dating someone and seeing them if I don't know if I'm sexually compatible. So I know you said I don't know about that. So, like, I guess my thing is like, what would be the point of me coming over then if we're not gonna like hook up and like cuddle and like be intimate with each other? And if that's what you don't want, that's fine. But like, I think we should just like end it here then, respectfully.
2: Respectfully.
0: Oh God!
2: Wow.
0: All right. Well, obviously,
2: this
0: was not well received.
2: No.
0: Mm-hmm. To me, it's kind of obvious what's happening here.
2: It's okay.
0: And I will share my thoughts.
2: Oh, good.
0: Studio text lines are open. 888-777-6640. Text us at 35651. Nikki, this man is first and foremost a scientist.
2: Sure.
0: Okay, what he's doing now is he's running some tests.
2: Yeah, okay.
0: Okay, it's very important.
2: That's what's happening.
0: It's about sexual compatibility.
2: Yeah.
0: Yeah. This is my thinking. When it comes to the fellas and hooking up, it's all about angles.
2: Okay.
0: It's all about the angle that you want to play, because every guy has some angle that he works to try to get to the promised land. Okay. Now, some guys work out and they try to get in the best physical condition they can be in so they can be attractive to the lady. Some guys flaunt their wealth.
2: Sure.
0: Some guys dress well, drive a nice expensive vehicle.
2: Yeah.
0: They want to throw that out there, show the ladies they have resources.
2: Yeah.
0: Some guys get in the friend zone and then circle the tarmac waiting for permission to land. That is very common. I mean, you see that all the time. In fact, I know
2: a lot of movies about that.
0: A couple of married couples right now that actually, that's how he
2: started,
0: got there.
2: In the friend zone?
0: He was in the friend zone for a while, circling, and then he waited out all of her failed relationships and years of humiliation and degradation. And then when she ran out of the options of the men that she actually wanted and had no other choice,

0: choice, there he was. And so she married him. So that is a tactic.
1: Yeah, it is.
0: This guy is trying a highly unorthodox tactic.
1: Oh, boy.
0: And what he's trying to do is reason his way in.
1: This is
0: what he's doing. He's saying, I like you. I think this could be something. We have potential. This could go somewhere. But first, I need to run some tests.
1: Oh, my gosh.
0: I have to know if we are compatible. And the only way I can know that is if I come over and make sweet love.
1: Right.
0: And then we'll see where it goes from there. Now, I'm not saying this is a great approach. It seems ill-advised. But this is really, I think, what he's trying to do. He's just trying to say, hey, listen, baby, come on now. We could have something here.
1: Yeah.
0: But I gotta know.
1: Yeah?
0: Yeah.
1: I've been living under a rock, so this is the first time I'm hearing this audio. Mm-hmm. So thank you, Jack Logan.
0: Yeah, you're welcome. Educational program.
1: Right. There's so many red flags in this. Like, I understand what he's trying to do. He's trying to set those expectations. He wants to be able to communicate what he's looking for in a relationship and how he wants to go about finding a relationship and the different things that he, you know, is making sure is going to check those boxes. Sure. All right. Mm-hmm. However, this isn't a conversation that is supposed to be a two-way conversation and an open dialogue, but with another person.
0: Yeah.
1: This is like Meghan Markle. Me.
0: He said the quiet part out loud is what he did.
1: That too.
0: You don't just say that. That's what you're doing. But this is the reality of it. He's trying to bait her in. He's not interested in having a long-term relationship with her. He's not looking to wife her up. He's looking to sleep with her.
1: Right.
0: But he knows, he believes that the best way to do that is to toss out some crumbs and be like, hey, look, I could stick around and I could be husband material and you and I could have a future together. But first, we got to run these tests.
1: Yeah.
0: That's what he's doing.
1: Sure.
0: And then if she bites and he goes over and they have a good time, he splits. Sees him again.
1: Yeah. Are there going to be lead aprons and safety goggles?
0: Beakers.
1: Yeah. And
0: he'll
1: some beakers
0: up.
1: In the corner of the room.
0: He'll pull in his car and
1: so
0: he'll get
1: romantic.
0: Out and she'll be at the door and he'll go, hey, hang on a second. 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
5: Iran is now demanding concessions from the U.S. before reopening the Strait of Hormuz. Good morning. I'm Dave Wilson. That's complicating efforts to reach a peace deal between the countries. Fox's Alex Hogan reports.
6: Among new demands, Iran says it wants the U.S. to lift its naval blockade, pay Iran for war damages, and also unfreeze Iranian assets. Those are demands that could potentially derail what have already been delicate negotiations. At the same time, the administration is facing new pressure over this conflict. So according to a Marquette Law School poll, 75% of Americans say that they don't believe that the cost of this war so far has been worth it. And Fox News polling showing that 73% of Americans think we either get a bad deal or no deal.
5: Sentencing is this morning for a man convicted of murder in Monongalia County. Joseph Navarro was found guilty of first-degree murder back in April for killing his girlfriend, Kimberly Osborne. The jury also denied him mercy, recommending life in prison without the possibility of parole. Authorities in Harrison County say raids at several vape shops were connected to selling illegal THC products to minors. Sheriff Robert Matheny says they were part of an ongoing investigation.
7: There's been medical emergencies in our middle schools and high schools related to seizures and some of these substances that they're taking from these shops.
5: Matheny says this is just the first operation of its kind. Emergency crews responded to Pendleton Point Overlook in Tucker County when a person slipped off rocks and fell over the hill. Multiple state and local agencies responded to the scene. Crews were called out yesterday afternoon The individual's condition has not been released. State lawmakers are in Charleston for interim committee meetings. During meetings yesterday, legislators discussed the use of flock cameras or automated license plate readers and drilled down on the controversial decisions regarding the state's clothing voucher program. Brad McElhenney has more this morning at WVMA.

0: MetroNews.com. Keep an umbrella nearby this week. Showers and thunderstorms are possible just about every day. There's also the potential for severe thunderstorms and heavy rain through at least Thursday. From the WAJR Anchor Desk, I'm Dave Wilson. Good morning.
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9: That is correct. We are back with your reactions coming in on the textual lines. And it's kind of interesting here. People not big fans of voice memo guy. What a surprise. Again, he said the quiet part out loud. He went ahead and tried to negotiate his way into the bedroom by explaining how important it is that they run some tests and determine if they are, in fact, sexually compatible before they move forward.
10: This is so strange.
9: It's like that clumsy, too soon approach on the first date. Sometimes, you know.
10: Right.
9: Yeah, you don't want to lean in for that kiss when the person's kind of leaning in to pick up some change out of the seat or something. You're like, oh, I'll just go ahead and try to kiss now. Oh, is this not what we're doing? Oh,
10: no.
9: I see. Well, I'm sorry.
10: Yeah.
9: It's kind of like that,
10: like
9: except
10: that. It's also
9: magnified.
10: Like the high five, handshake, hug when you're meeting up with somebody and you're like, am I hugging you? Am I shaking your hand?
9: What
10: and,
9: are we doing here?
10: Yeah, what's
9: fist
10: going
9: bump?
10: On?
9: Is this a handshake?
10: Who knows?
9: Are we hugging? What are we doing here?
10: Yeah.
9: Yeah. All right, what are we seeing on the text line?
10: On the text line, my response would be, let's see how compatible my foot is with your rear end, weirdo.
9: I think it would probably be very compatible.
10: Very compatible.
9: Yeah, and just remember, when you kick somebody, don't kick them on the left side. Don't kick them on the right side.
10: No.
9: Kick them in the groove.
10: Oh.
9: Yeah.
10: Mm-hmm, sure, yes.
9: Up underneath if you can.
10: All right. I left my wife messages like this before when we were dating, but it was about watching the Lord of the Rings movies again.
9: Too aggressive.

0: Jack and Nikki on 102 WVAQ. Coming up next, movie theater etiquette. As you probably know, the new Spider-Man movie is massively successful.
1: Oh, very successful, yes.
0: It's crazy the numbers this thing is generating.
1: Mm-hmm.
0: And people are going back to movie theaters, and that's good news generally for the movie industry, but maybe bad news for people who actually want to see the movie, because it's sometimes difficult when you're in a movie theater with people who don't know how to behave in a movie theater. We'll take a look next. 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

0: 102 WVAQ, it's Jack and Nikki and news from Hollywood. Spider-Man Brand New Day pulled in another $145 million over the weekend. So far, it has earned $1.67 billion worldwide.
1: It's amazing.
0: It is amazing. Well, he is the Amazing Spider-Man, after all.
1: Well, sure.
0: I think that's why they call him the Amazing Spider-Man.
1: And he's so friendly, too.
0: Yeah. So. You know, I saw the Amazing Spider-Man
1: movie.
0: Oh,
1: you did go see it?
0: I did see it.
1: Nice.
0: On Saturday, actually in Martinsburg, of all places, in a tiny, weird theater. Well, Jessica had a conference over there, and I went over with her.
1: And you needed to occupy her time.
0: Yeah, I dropped her off and then did a few things.
1: Yeah.
0: And so I thought, well, I've got some time. I'll go check this out, see what all the talk is about. You know, I mean, it's generating this kind of money. My God, must be a really good movie. So I go in there, and this is one of those really old theaters where it's not stadium seating.
1: And
0: the screen is about the size of my screen at the house on my television. Except the lighting's way worse. It was difficult. It was hard to watch. I mean, there were parts of the movie I couldn't even make out what was happening on the screen. But it's not bad. I can see people liking it and it being successful.
1: Mm-hmm.
0: But this level of success, that just seems too far to me. It's just like, this is a good movie. I can see it being a hit. But my God, this?
1: Yeah.
0: This is crazy. It's kind of like Ella Langley's Choosing Texas.
1: Okay.
0: That's a good song, and I can see it being a hit.
1: Yeah.
0: But the number one song every week since 1981?
1: Right.
0: How is that possible?
1: Yeah.
0: But I digress.
1: Okay.
0: Now, the people there were pretty well behaved for the most part. Things
1: Excellent.
0: Went well. I had some concerns when an elderly man wandered in singing the Spider-Man song. But he had handlers.
1: He was just whimsical.
0: And they put a stop to it. He was full of whimsy.
1: Yeah, that's
0: said,
1: all it was.
0: He did this. We're sitting there waiting on everything to get started. You know, people are coming in with their popcorn and their drinks.
1: Mm-hmm.
0: And this guy comes walking down the aisle singing, Spider-Man does whatever a spider can. And people turn and look at him and he does this. I'm old. I can do what I want.
1: Oh.
0: And I said, that's right,
1: goals,
0: sir.
1: Goals, yes.
0: You've earned that right. And he said, I have. And then the guy with him said, okay, very good. Let's just get you over here and have a seat.
1: All right,
0: and
1: come
0: I
1: on.
0: Thought, okay, well, we'll see where this goes. And it was fine. It was fine. All right, so that was my experience. Now, here's a guy who had a different experience when he went to try to see the Spider-Man movie.
2: Movie theater etiquette is dead. A man sitting directly in front of me. And this man, this goofy idiot, did not check how long Spider-Man the movie was.
1: Oh boy.
2: So he decided to take it upon himself to every, I would say, 15 to 20 minutes, pull out his phone and check what time it was. So every 15 to 20 minutes, I get a light that lights up like a lightning bug in the Alabama South directly in my eyeball.
1: Oh, no.
0: Has anyone ever suffered more than this man?
1: No, not at all. Not even you.
0: No, no one.
1: Yeah.
0: No one has ever suffered more. I mean, I'm sure the fellow storming the beaches on D-Day said, hey, man, at least we're not in a movie theater with somebody being inconsiderate with a light.
1: Sure.
0: They're like, you know, that's a good point. Let's run toward that machine gun nest and thank our lucky
1: good
0: stars.
1: Point.
0: Yeah.
1: Goodness gracious.
0: Amazing. I get it. I understand
1: it's
0: what he's
1: annoying.
0: Saying. It is annoying. Of
1: yeah.
0: course it is.
1: But also, how do you not check the runtime? If you're not enjoying the movie, or if you're so distracted, if you can't get into the story that you have to keep checking your phone that often, like, get up and leave.
0: Yeah.
1: If you don't like the movie, just leave. Also, watches. That's something that exists in the world where you don't have to pull your phone out.
0: Yeah.
1: You can just, you know, twist your wrist. It lights up on its own usually. And you know what time it is.
0: Mm-hmm.
1: Way more considerate than a giant bright phone screen.
0: They are bright.
1: Mm-hmm.
0: They are bright.
1: They're
0: and
1: so bright.
0: When we go to the movies, a lot of times, stadium seating, obviously.
1: Mm-hmm.
0: And we sit up top to keep people from being behind us and,
1: and chit-chatting.
0: Yeah. But when you look down through there, you can see people's phones lighting. It doesn't matter what movie you go to.
1: Mm-hmm.
0: Their phones are lighting up nonstop. And it's usually people on social media.
1: Sure.
0: Almost always.
1: Yeah.
0: You're like, can you really not put your phone down for a couple of hours and try to immerse yourself in the fantasy. You're trying to get away from that life and just get into what's on the screen here.
1: Yeah.
0: And you're defeating the whole purpose with your phone every 20 minutes.
1: Right.
0: I totally understand this guy's point.
1: You want to be in the movie. Like, you want to be immersed.
0: Into it.
1: It's escapism. That's what the movies are for.

0: That's what they're for.
1: Who knows what this guy was dealing with in his life? Everybody's going through something. Mm-hmm. So maybe he was checking, you know, to make sure, you know, somebody was okay or whatever. But yeah, just
0: check that somewhere else.
1: Check that somewhere else.
0: The only problem that I had with the elderly man
1: who came in singing,
0: and he sat up in front of me and he didn't have his phone out, but every like 20 minutes he kept reloading his web shooters. No. And that was really clunky.
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3: The situation in the Middle East remains tense as Iran issues new demands to the U.S. amid ongoing talks to reopen the Strait of Hormuz. Good morning, I'm Dave Wilson. Fox's Trey Yingst is in Tel Aviv with details.
4: Iran's Supreme National Security Council issued a fresh statement over the weekend calling on the United States to permanently end the war and compensate Iran for damages before the strait would reopen. Iran's foreign minister says even if a deal is reached, it doesn't necessarily mean the strait will stay open.
5: The talks with Oman are about the temporary routes. We are almost very close to the result. Determining the route by Iran and Oman does not necessarily mean the reopening of the Strait of Hormuz.
4: With details still being worked out, the U.S. naval blockade remains in effect. U.S. Central Command says as of August 9th, CENTCOM has redirected 55 commercial vessels disabled to and boarded to ensure compliance.
3: Additional West Virginia storm victims can now apply to FEMA for disaster assistance. FEMA announced on Friday that Pleasance and Ritchie counties have been approved for individual assistance. That's where flooding and tornadoes hit July 1st. Those two counties join Upshur and Lewis counties under a federal disaster declaration. The man convicted of killing a Montague County woman over 2 years ago will be sentenced today. Joseph Navarro will be sentenced to life in prison without the possibility of parole this morning. He was convicted back in April for murdering his girlfriend, Kimberly Osborne, in May 2024. Hope Gas says it has cost more to purchase gas during the past year. The utility is seeking approval of the 7% increase from the State Public Service Commission. Hope Gas President and CEO Morgan O'Brien says it's a supply and demand situation.
6: Supply can't keep up with all of the demand as demand grows, and so we're at a point in time where hopefully we'll continue to see more drilling, more investment here in West Virginia that will help mitigate that.
3: O'Brien says the purchase price for natural gas has been low for most of the past decade until the last year plus. From the WAJR Anchor Desk, I'm Dave Wilson. Good morning.
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0: 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Could very well see some thunderstorms today, about 92 degrees this afternoon. Thunderstorms tonight down to 70. And then tomorrow, again, with the scattered thunderstorms, and 86 degrees. Got Dave Wilson coming up next with the sports update. Also, quick reminder, Jack and Nikki Show podcast, brand new for you today. 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You'll have them.
1: Yeah.
0: Isn't that right,
1: Nikki? It's very convenient.
0: Yes.
1: And I don't know what more you can ask for. 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
0: God, no.
1: It's free.
0: That's right.
1: And it's right there for you.
0: It's free as God intended it. Mm-hmm. 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

0: 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Sports. Oh, it's time for a sports update, you guys. And for that sports update, we go to Dave Wilson, and we find a microphone with no one behind it.
1: Oh, no.
0: Yeah. Yeah, Dave Wilson. He has disappeared under mysterious circumstances here this morning.
1: Is it my coughing?
0: Unfortunately, yeah. I think maybe he heard you coughing down the hall and thought...
1: My swimming in disease.
0: Yeah, I don't want to be involved in that, having that entering every orifice of my body as she's coughing her tiny head off.
1: Yeah.
0: Dave Wilson has appeared.
1: Oh, there he is.
0: He is unmasked. He's ready to face whatever disease Nikki is spreading all over in the studio this morning. She's a little on the coughy side, Dave.
2: You were gone for a week, and you come back ill?
1: I went to Cleveland.
3: Well, that's why you got sick.
0: See, there it is. Everybody has the same
1: reaction.
0: Everybody
1: understands
0: now. Hey, you sound awful. I was in Cleveland. Say no more. Dave Wilson, what's going on in sports, buddy?
3: Mets hammered the Pirates 11-1 yesterday. Bo Bichette 5-for-5 at the plate. Three-run double, and he scored three times. Pittsburgh now 5.5 games back of the final wild card spot. NASCAR was out in Iowa. Ty Gibbs won the race on the 7/8 mile oval. Michael Brennan takes the Wyndham Championship on the PGA Tour, won by 3 strokes. Fall camp continues for the Mountaineers. We've got coverage at WVMetroNews.com. Plus, Joe Brocato, the artist formerly known as TV Boy, continues his swing through southern West Virginia. He's got high school football previews posted at the website. Also, our first high school football scrimmages this week. Games officially start 2 weeks from Thursday.
0: League.
3: I had to think about where we were in the calendar.
0: I could have sworn you started out your sports saying Boba Fett was at the mound and that Annie scored three times. Did I?
3: You got it. Okay. Close enough.
0: All right, very good.
3: How Thanks for paying attention.
0: Nikki, you're a Star Wars fan. You like the Boba Fett reference?
1: I liked it. I liked it.
0: Very good. She's got to try to contain the laughter because of the coughing.
1: He made me laugh earlier, and it
0: Can you imagine
1: out bad.
0: Such a... Yeah, that's right.
3: One time in 10 years. Well done.
2: She's dying over here.
0: Well, don't come in here with your comedy stylings and upset a sickly Nikki Drake. Dave, I mentioned to you here before we got started that I was at a family reunion yesterday. Have either of you guys done family reunions yet this summer? Or?
1: Sort of, kind of. It's like more of like family visiting, but not like everybody. Just kind of like a couple families.
0: All right. What about you,
1: Does that
0: Dave?
1: Count?
3: Yeah, I skipped one.
0: You skipped it?
3: Oh, yeah. I never.
1: Because of the swimming and disease part?
3: No. It's just I had better things to do.
1: Oh, okay.
0: You had anything to do.
3: Yeah.
0: All right. Well, I was at a reunion yesterday in Randolph County, and I decided to challenge a woman's claim as a joke, and let's just say it was not well received.
1: Oh, no.
0: There's a woman at every time we have this particular reunion every year, she's like, "Can I have everyone's attention, please? I've been doing some research on the family, and here's what I've discovered."
1: Oh, boy.
0: And then she runs down a bunch of stuff. And this time she said, and I'm quoting now, "My grandmother was Randolph County's most prominent weaver." And
1: what?
0: I thought, hey, this will be funny. And I was like, "That's outrageous, madam. That can't be true because my grandmother was Randolph County's most prominent weaver." And I looked around, and it was crickets. Dead silence. And I felt Jessica's hand reach up and get me by the forearm and pull me down.
1: I
0: looked at her and said, "I really thought that was going to work. I really thought," she was like, "just, this isn't your crowd.
1: This isn't your crowd.
0: You got to
3: know the audience.
0: You're working
3: Jack.
0: The wrong pavilion here, pal. These people, they don't get it." Yeah, so I guess my point would be, just don't try that at your family reunion.
3: Now, my general rule when I actually show up to these things, enjoy the covered dishes, and be thankful you only have to see most of the people there like I said, I skip them most of the time, like once every 5 years.
0: My favorite thing about it is how competitive people are with the food, because it's some type of a showcase for what you can prepare and bring in. And then somebody always shows up with a big bucket of KFC, and that's what everybody goes for. Have you seen that?
3: Yeah.
0: Just like...
3: Yeah.
0: I cooked and slaved and worked it in your... Yeah, but he brought KFC.
3: Well, it all depends. Right. You know how the hierarchy goes. Like, it depends on how far removed from the matriarch or patriarch of the fam, right?
0: Mm-hmm.
2: because then you get these splinter. Well, my mom's potato salad recipe.
0: Mm-hmm. Yeah.
2: Well, but my grandma used it. Mm-hmm. But I know great Aunt Jenny's recipe. Oh, okay.
0: Yeah.
2: But why do we have seven different kinds of potato salad and nobody brought any hamburger?
0: Speech.
1: Well, Great Aunt Jenny didn't make hamburger.
2: Apparently nobody had. Yeah, nobody had Great Aunt Jenny's hamburger recipe. Right?
0: And I'm not interested in any of these recipes if they didn't come from the Colonel. Dave, thank you for that sports update.
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Coming up next on the show, a question that involves parenting and legal advice. I don't have kids and I'm not an attorney, so I hope maybe you guys can answer that question. We'll find out after this from Taylor Swift, WVAQ.

0: 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It's Jack and Nikki with a question for you about what some are calling terrible parenting. So let's take a look.
1: Unorthodox and totally irresponsible.
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8: The worst thing you can do is a parent.
9: Basically the worst parent ever.
10: You must think we're the worst parents in the world.
0: Well, some are saying that, yes. Now, I will tell you that I had this story the other day and was not able to get to it, and quite frankly, didn't even want to get to it because Nikki wasn't here yet. Mm-hmm. Nikki was on her way back, and so now that she's here,
11: I made it.
0: Let's get it. Sure, she's diminished. She's swimming in disease. She's struggling to breathe.
11: Yeah.
0: But
11: I'm here.
0: A sick Nikki is better than no Nikki at all.
11: You can't keep me away.
0: Okay. So this is a question I have about parenting and also, you know, legally. And again, I'm not an attorney. I'm not a parent. So flying blind here. Help a brother out, will you? Studio text lines are open. It's the story of this 3-year-old boy from Idaho that has gone viral. I don't know if you caught any of this while you were out last week, Nikki, but this boy, he's 3. He escaped from his house so he could go visit his grandmama. Mm-hmm. He walked about a half a mile to her house after his mom told him that he was not allowed to do this. She said, you can't see your grandma today.
11: Yeah.
0: And also, I'd better not catch you sneaking out of the house and walking a half a mile to see her.
11: Right.
0: Yeah.
11: Which is kind of cute.
0: The entire incident was caught on the family's home security cameras.
11: Okay.
0: Mm-hmm. And now people are outraged. I don't think this woman is in legal trouble, but, you know, she very well could be because that does happen. And this is where I wanted to get into this with you guys. Once in a while, you'll see in the news where some people are charged because some 3-year-old is found wandering around in the street somewhere. And they're like, well, who's supposed to be taking care of this kid? And then they go and they charge this person with negligence. Sometimes I'll see, you know, a kid somewhere wandering around. You know what I mean? Like,
11: you see kids wandering around the streets of Clarksburg?
0: Well, I mean, I'll be driving. You know, like, you're going down the interstate, and you're like, hey, is that some kid in the median? What is going? You know, you're just like, that doesn't seem right. But does this point to bad parenting, or is this really something that could just happen to anyone?
11: Okay.
0: I guess is my question here, because it seems to me like even the most vigilant parent, there are times when the kid goes over the wall. You know, the kid gets around the gate, the kid disappears.
11: Sure. I understand
0: and
11: this, yes.
0: I've seen parents I respect who are good parents look up at some point and go, hey, where's Ethan? Like, I saw him hitchhiking. He was...
11: Yeah, he's on the... Yeah, he wanted to go get some ice cream.
0: I saw him take your keys and get in your car and leave.
11: Yeah.
0: He's 4. But I think this happens in... Again, I have this confusion because I look at it like, well,

0: you know, you, if you are truly negligent and you're not taking care of your kids, that's a problem.
1: Yes.
0: Certainly if you're running like a daycare center or something, because you see stories like that. These kids get out of a daycare center and they find them wandering around half a mile away.
1: Right.
0: Like, where's this kid supposed to be? Well, he's supposed to be in daycare. Well, that's a pretty crappy daycare.
1: Mm-hmm.
0: And then they get charged, which I do get, because they're being paid to take care of the kid. That's their job.
1: Yes.
0: Okay. But I'm not sure that any time a kid goes over the wall and runs off, that means the parents are terrible. I'm not convinced of that. I do think good parents can lose track of their kids once in a while.
1: Absolutely they can.
0: Okay.
1: My parents were good parents. I was a leash child because I would wander off.
0: Right.
1: You know? Mm-hmm. It's not their fault.
0: Yeah.
1: It was on me.
0: Well, yeah, but I mean, how responsible can you be at four or five?
1: I mean, they
0: have to be the responsible.
1: I mean, they were. They're very responsible.
0: But once in a while, you got by.
1: Once in a while.
0: Yeah. Now, conversely, as you know, before my mom abandoned me, which has been well documented, she also paid no attention and did not care. And my brother, he's older, and he would tell me these stories. He would be standing down in town, Monterville proper, talking to like my aunt and uncle, and they'd all be standing around talking, and one of them would point it into the woods in the distance and go, "Is that Jackie crawling in the woods?" And mom would be like, "Yeah, he's fine, whatever."
1: You were an unleashed child.
0: Mom was like, "There are wolves out there. He'll be fine."
1: Yeah.
0: Studio text lines again open, 888-777-6640. Call us, text us at 35651. What do you make of these stories where once in a while you find some kid who has wandered off? Does that always point to bad parenting, or is it just, hey, once in a while, a kid gets around the gate?
2: Gotta get up. More with Jack and Nikki next. It's your morning wake up call. 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
3: Iran is now demanding concessions from the U.S. before reopening the Strait of Hormuz. Good morning. I'm Dave Wilson. That's complicating efforts to reach a peace deal between the countries. Fox's Alex Hogan reports.
4: Among new demands, Iran says it wants the U.S. to lift its naval blockade, pay Iran for war damages, and also unfreeze Iranian assets. Those are demands that could potentially derail what have already been delicate negotiations. At the same time, the administration is facing new pressure over this conflict. So according to a Marquette Law School poll, 75% of Americans say that they don't believe that the cost of this war so far has been worth it. And Fox News polling showing that 73% of Americans think we either get a bad deal or no deal.
3: Sentencing is this morning for a man convicted of murder in Monongalia County. Joseph Navarro was found guilty of first-degree murder back in April for killing his girlfriend, Kimberly Osborne. The jury also denied him mercy, recommending life in prison without the possibility of parole. Authorities in Harrison County say raids at several vape shops were connected to selling illegal THC products to minors. Sheriff Robert Matheny says they were part of an ongoing investigation.
5: There's been medical emergencies in our middle schools and high schools related to seizures and some of these substances that they're taking from these shops.
3: Matheny says this is just the first operation of its kind. Emergency crews responded to Pendleton Point Overlook in Tucker County when a person slipped off rocks and fell over the hill. Multiple state and local agencies responded to the scene. Crews were called out yesterday afternoon. The individual's condition has not been released. State lawmakers are in Charleston for interim committee meetings. During meetings yesterday, legislators discussed the use of flock cameras or automated license plate readers and drilled down on the controversial decisions regarding the state's clothing voucher program. Brad McElhenney has more this morning at WVMetroNews.com. Keep an umbrella nearby this week. Showers and thunderstorms are possible just about every day. There's also the potential for severe thunderstorms and heavy rain through at least Thursday. From the WAJR Anchor Desk, I'm Dave Wilson. Good morning.
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Jack and Nikki on 102 WVAQ. Coming up next on the show, more trouble with the kids. You can't even get an airplane off the ground because you can't get a seatbelt around some little wiener. What's that all about? Well, it's not just happening once. It's happening apparently all the time. We'll discuss next.

0: Jack and Nikki on 102 at WBAQ. We were talking about this kid who wandered off. He's 3 years old, and people were debating whether or not the parents are terrible, irresponsible people, or if it just happens. Sometimes the kid gets away.
1: Maybe.
0: Maybe. Just maybe. But here's one thing we do know. Some of these kids are troubled and causing a lot of problems and pretty easy to spot, as we're going to demonstrate now when we visit the Jack and Nikki dysfunctional desk.
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7: Wow, just like that show Big Brother.
8: You don't see that on Animal Planet.
9: To be honest, I've never seen such dysfunction.
0: Okay, we have not one but two stories for you now of obstinate children ruining everything for everybody. Let's begin with a Porter Airlines flight from Victoria to Toronto canceled just a few days ago after a toddler refused to fasten their seatbelt, stranding passengers overnight.
1: Yeah.
0: Yes.
1: This would make me so angry.
0: The aircraft could not take off because they couldn't get the kid secured, even though the parents and the crew both attempted to secure the child. They even brought in all the king's horses, all the king's men.
1: Yeah.
0: Nobody could get this kid buckled in.
1: Who is this toddler? Is this, you know, someone from Andre the Giant's family? Because, like, how can you not get a toddler in a seat with a seatbelt when you have parents and crew members?
0: Was it Hulk toddler?
1: Hulk toddler.
0: Is that the problem?
1: That's what it sounds like.
0: They made him angry and he just ripped right through the seatbelt and everything but his purple shorts.
1: Right.
0: Yeah. I can't understand
1: his
0: this at all.
1: Purple pull-ups.
0: I don't understand. Yeah, that's... there's a little training undies.
1: Yeah.
0: Oh, he's very powerful, but he still pees sometimes on himself. So he has a little purple training undies. I am with you on this. I don't know how it's possible that you can't, with the parents and everybody there, you cannot get this kid buckled in, and you canceled the flight, and these people were stuck there overnight.
1: Yes.
0: Can
1: an
0: you
1: entire
0: imagine?
1: Plane of people.
0: Inconvenience. Because this kid's throwing a temper tantrum.
1: And I bet you every single person on that plane, the next day when everybody got onto a new flight, if that family was on that plane, oof, that is going to be some uncomfortable airtime.
0: Nikki, I'm going to make another bet with you.
1: Okay.
0: And that is this. If you take the crew out of it who tried to buckle this kid in.
1: Okay.
0: And you take the parents out who tried to buckle this kid in.
1: Yeah.
0: You could have picked any other person from that plane. Any one person from that plane would have been able to successfully buckle that kid in and keep that kid buckled in.
1: Yeah.
0: Yeah. Because the parents aren't going to do it because they're special angel throwing a fit. And the crew can't do it because they work there. But if any other person on that plane wanted to come up and shut that down and buckle that kid in, believe me, they would be able to do it.
1: Sure.
0: Because they would have no emotional attachment to the kid.
1: No emotional attachment.
0: And they're not working there.
1: Right.
0: So that could have been solved.
1: It could have been solved. And here's the thing. And love to the crew members because their job is difficult. Well, they have a very difficult job up there. They're there for your safety, not just to like get you to your seat and bring you something to drink, but they are there for your safety. And they can somehow zip tie an adult, you know, who is causing a fuss, but they can't get a toddler into a seatbelt.
0: I bet they can.
1: I bet they can.
0: Yeah. If the parents will allow it, I bet they can.
1: Yeah.
0: Yeah.
1: Uh-huh.
0: All right. What's the other story you have here? I haven't seen the other story.
1: This happened last month. The same thing. And I found this story on Reddit through the Nye post. This happened. It was a flight to Sweden. And a three-year-old, quote-unquote, brat would not sit in his seat while the crew was preparing to take off. Okay.

0: and apparently too old to sit in the parents' lap safely because too big, so has to have their own seat. Mm-hmm. And the parents were forced to deboard, not the entire flight, just the parents and the kid. Mm-hmm. But after that, they had to go through the whole thing of refueling, weights and balance. They had to remove that family's bags, et cetera, et cetera. So everybody was still very inconvenienced, very delayed, missed connections, mm-hmm. all of those things. Mm-hmm. The toddler meltdown, while I understand, is a medical phenomenon that scientists do not know how to handle to this day, needs to be controlled somehow.
1: Somehow.
0: Whether that's
1: somehow
0: Benadryl or not, this needs to, like, this, because, you know, delaying an entire flight overnight where you have a whole bunch of people inconvenienced and a whole bunch of people, you know, put off schedule is out of control.
1: It's weird that scientists can't figure this out, and yet every parent up until the last two generations has been able
0: to
1: do
0: it.
1: Yeah, they've been able to figure it out. My dad had this concept, and it was using his superior size on me when I was a child, he would use that superior size to his advantage, and that generally solved every problem that we ran into.
0: You know, I do have a monster nephew. He is very strong, and even at 3 years old, bribery works wonders. Mm-hmm. That is how you could get through to him.
1: Yeah.
0: You know, no matter how many bruises he left, you know, like, I'm not even kidding. No matter how many bruises he left, bribery is how you, like, it works wonders.
1: Yeah, well,
0: don't
1: discount it. Well, you could start with that and then, you know, again, use your size advantage to impose your will. Yeah. There are ways to make this work.
0: This is just...
1: And I think we all know what they are.
0: I'm afraid if I start flying again next year for vacation, this is going to happen. Yeah. Like, I don't want this to happen.
1: You're going to come back sounding even worse than you do now. Right. Yeah, from screaming at a kid.
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3: Iran is now demanding concessions from the U.S. before reopening the Strait of Hormuz. Good morning. I'm Dave Wilson. That's complicating efforts to reach a peace deal between the countries. Fox's Alex Hogan reports.
4: Among new demands, Iran says it wants the U.S. to lift its naval blockade, pay Iran for war damages, and also unfreeze Iranian assets. Those are demands that could potentially derail what have already been delicate negotiations. At the same time, the administration is facing new pressure over this conflict. So according to a Marquette Law School poll, 75% of Americans say that they don't believe that the cost of this war so far has been worth it. And Fox News polling showing that 73% of Americans think we either get a bad deal or no deal.
3: Sentencing is this morning for a man convicted of murder in Monongalia County. Joseph Navarro was found guilty of first-degree murder back in April for killing his girlfriend, Kimberly Osborne. The jury also denied him mercy, recommending life in prison without the possibility of parole. Authorities in Harrison County say raids at several vape shops were connected to selling illegal THC products to minors. Sheriff Robert Matheny says they were part of an ongoing investigation.
5: There's been medical emergencies in our middle schools and high schools related to seizures and some of these substances that they're taking from these shops.
3: Matheny says this is just the first operation of its kind. Emergency crews responded to Pendleton Point Overlook in Tucker County when a person slipped off rocks and fell over the hill. Multiple state and local agencies responded to the scene. Crews were called out yesterday afternoon. The individual's condition has not been released. State lawmakers are in Charleston for interim committee meetings. During meetings yesterday, legislators discussed the use of flock cameras or automated license plate readers and drilled down on the controversial decisions regarding the state's clothing voucher program. Brad McElhenney has more this morning at WVMetroNews.com. Keep an umbrella nearby this week. Showers and thunderstorms are possible just about every day. There's also the potential for severe thunderstorms and heavy rain through at least Thursday. From the WAJR Anchor Desk, I'm Dave Wilson. Good morning.
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McKenzie kicks it. It is long enough. McKenzie kicks it. It is good. The ball game is over. McKenzie kicks a 38-yard field goal in the final play of the football game.

from the 40-yard line. Out of the I formation, and here's Lewis wanting to throw. He has Brown. He makes the catch at the 40 of Ole Miss, to the 30, up the sideline, 20, to the 15, to the 10, to the 5, end zone, touchdown. He did it again.

Blum, the quarterback, is ready. Here comes the try for two. He has the snap. He drops. He looks. Pressure collapses. He's running, and he will be stopped short. They tackled him. The ball game is over. The West Virginia University Mountaineers have rallied to defeat the Louisville Cardinals in one of the greatest games in West Virginia football history. The Mountaineers prevail 46-44.

0: 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Let's
1: 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It is a great night to be a Mountaineer wherever you may be.
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2: 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Could see some thunderstorms today, about 92 degrees this afternoon. Thunderstorms tonight down to 70. Scattered thunderstorms tomorrow and 86 degrees. Coming up, it's the final hour of the show. We'll talk trending, dig into the tabloid trash, real stories about fake people, and some of it's pretty humiliating, which I always enjoy when it comes to the celebrity news. They're a despicable bunch.
3: They are.
2: Yeah.
3: I agree.
2: Yeah. Yes, yes. Excellent. We'll take a look. And here in just a minute, it's the return of Naked in the News with bonus audio. This naked person was approached by a police officer who was recording. You'll get to hear that naked conversation next. The Jack and Nikki Show, 102 WV.

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1: Giant naked man over the continental United States.
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3: I never want to see a naked man again.
4: Your eye immediately goes to the big naked man.
5: Man, I wish I was naked.
6: I want to be naked.
7: Aw, let the man be naked.
0: Okay, again, this is unusual because it is a naked woman who stole a fire truck while naked.
8: A naked car theft.
0: It's kind of impressive, really, when you think about it. I would think that stealing any vehicle would be difficult, even if you're fully clothed.
8: Sure.
0: And then stealing a fire truck would be even more difficult.
8: Yes.
0: Because you have to drive a fire truck, which they're usually massive.
8: So yeah, I don't want to do that.
0: Right? Have some pants on. Mm-hmm. You still have the difficulty. This is a person who not only stole a fire truck, but was naked when she did it. This was in Pleasant Prairie, Wisconsin. A woman there was naked and did steal a fire truck. Emily Fair was found in the driver's seat completely naked. She said that her dress was in the truck bed and that she was a Station 3 firefighter who was authorized to drive the vehicle. Before she took off, she asked an officer, "Are you following me or am I following you?" And then just drove off. And then police went looking for her. They found the truck after she drove off of the property. And I guess it's maybe when it started to dawn on them, oh, this naked woman is serious about leaving with this truck. We thought she was just going to drive it around on the property. And I guess they were going to allow that. They were like, well, it's part of our community involvement here at the fire department.
8: Sure,
0: we invite people to come over, take their pants off, drive one of our fire trucks around on our property.
8: You're very connected to your neighborhood and your community. Sure, I understand.
0: But the minute they leave the property, well, now you have to enforce the law.
8: Yeah.
0: So she was eventually apprehended. And that is where the audio comes in. This is the officer talking to the naked woman driving the fire truck.
9: Are you a firefighter?
10: Yeah.
9: Okay, are you supposed to be driving this truck?
10: Yeah.
9: Why are you naked right now?
10: I'm supposed to be nude.
9: So why are you naked driving a truck?
10: Because I'm supposed to meet someone.
9: You're supposed to be taking this truck right now?
10: Yeah.
9: Okay. No, I doubt it.
0: Yeah.
8: Doubt it. I doubt it, too.
0: Well, no matter what's happening in your life, you never want to get to a point where you find yourself on the receiving end of the question, why are you naked right now?
8: Why are you naked right now?
0: That's generally never good. She was charged with operating a motor vehicle without the owner's consent and without pants.
8: And, Yeah. That's what you hear usually. Why don't you have pants on right now?
0: That's why I can tell you that you do not want to be on the receiving end of that question.
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1: That's exactly what it means. 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
1: Yeah, there's no chance we're going to try to charge for this.
0: Yeah, no.
1: Yeah, that would never happen.
0: Jack Logan, we're celebrating a lot today, including National S'mores Day.
1: Mm-hmm.
0: Yes. National Spoil Your Dog Day.
1: Or, as we call it, Monday.
0: Sure. Yes. Yeah. Duran Duran Appreciation Day.
1: Duran Duran. Okay.
0: Sure, yeah. I don't know.
1: Yeah. Take your dog Simon Levon out for a walk today. Give him a treat.
0: Right. And it's National Lazy Day.
1: Oh,
0: so
1: okay.
0: Be lazy today. Yeah.
1: Yeah, sure.
0: You
1: well,
0: get behind
1: it's
0: that.
1: One of your last chances to do it because school's ramping up and
0: yes.
1: It won't be long now.
0: That's right.
1: You better sleep in while you can.
0: Mm-hmm.
1: Yep.
0: That Powerball jackpot is now at $905 million. Lump sum cash payout, $392 million before taxes.
1: Yeah.
0: No one has hit the jackpot since May 2nd.
1: Well, you know, let me know when it gets to a billion because anything less than that is
0: anything less, you're not
1: worth my time.
0: Not worth your time.
1: I can't be bothered.
0: A UFO was spotted hiding inside of a cloud over North America. Ooh.
1: Is that right?
0: Yeah, that's right.
1: Well, how about that, mm-hmm. Nikki Drake? Tell me more.
0: A Canmore, Alberta resident recently captured a picture of the UFO hiding inside the cloud. Uh-huh. It shows a glowing saucer-shaped formation, and it's suspended above the landscape, and it's kind of like a disc-shaped mm-hmm. alien craft, I guess mm-hmm. you could say.
1: Is this the same object they found crouching in the bushes behind their house later that day?
0: No, this is disc-shaped, not Jack Loger-shaped.
1: Oh! Wow, thing. That'll learn me.
0: Right. All right, let's see. Sorry. A smart bra could detect early signs of breast cancer. Mm. This is really cool. It screens with thermal sensors and AI, and it can track heat in your breast tissue, and it's worn for 30 minutes, and yeah, it could help between doctor visits, but it's not going to replace mammograms, which is very unfortunate because the squishing is very uncomfortable.
1: I've heard things.
0: Yeah.
1: Yeah.
0: It's not fun.
1: I've heard things.
0: But it could, work alongside and,
1: That seems like a good idea.
0: It does seem like a good idea.
1: And it makes sense, and I hear that and wonder, why didn't somebody think of that sooner?
0: Right.
1: Yeah.
0: This has got to be more comfortable for men who have to go through the screening process for breast cancer, because men get breast cancer too.
1: Yeah.
0: And they don't have as much muscle and tissue in the breast area to squish in the mammogram. So this may be more comfortable as part of that process, I think, not only for women, but men as well.
1: Well, and then you know, you have a man's ear. There's the bro's ear.
0: Right.
1: These are for men with floppy breasts.
0: The bro's ear?
1: Yeah, the bro's ear, the man's ear, yeah.
0: Mm-hmm. I hadn't heard that term before, thank
1: for
0: you.
1: For men with the chesticles, as they call them, I believe, yeah.
0: Mm-hmm. Sure, yeah. Mm-hmm. There's a 160-year-old Guinness bottle from a shipwreck, and it may be drinkable. 162-year-old bottle of Guinness.
1: Mm.
0: Yeah, so it was found off the coast of Dover, England.
1: Mm-hmm.
0: It's dated 1864.

0: a bottle of Coke in an antique store that's 40 years old.
1: Yeah.
0: I always wonder what would that taste like? And you know there's certainly no fizz left in it.
1: Oh, there can't be,
0: you
1: know, right?
0: You can't just crack it open. But I've been tempted to walk up to the counter and I want to buy this and then just immediately crack it open and turn it up and then wait on them to come and get me in an ambulance.
1: Right. It could cure whatever illness I have from Cleveland, too.
0: Maybe so.
1: Yeah.
0: Yeah.
1: So maybe I should try
0: it. I told you not to go up there and drink out of Lake Erie.
1: Yeah. In your food news, real quick, Mountain Dew has a new flavor coming out, Baja Leo flavor, for their 22nd birthday. It's going to be spiced mango, chili lime, and black pepper.
0: Mm.
1: And that's what's trending, 102 WVAQ.
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0: Tabloid Trash on 102 WVAQ. Our top story this morning, the New York Post is reporting that a man broke into Kim Kardashian's Hidden Hills, California home.
1: Oh, no.
0: And stole one of her cars.
1: Oh, gosh.
0: Yes, deputies found the man inside the home and booked him on burglary and vehicle theft. So apparently he didn't get very far with that car since he was still inside the house. Either that or it's a very big house.
1: Right.
0: Yes, Kardashian and her children were not home at the time. The man they arrested, his name, you guessed it, Kanye West.
1: Oh, sure.
0: Yes, the family knew it was an inside job, someone close to Kim, because when a strange man breaks into the house, they always steal her chair.
1: Oh, yeah. Okay.
2: Inappropriate.
0: I know.
1: All right.
0: That's right. Right wow. Over the kid's head. That one's for you adults, you bunch of freaks.
1: Goodness gracious.
0: Here's another Kim Kardashian story for you.
1: Oh, boy.
0: Yeah, she reportedly wants her wedding to outshine Taylor Swift.
1: Uh-oh.
0: Wedding. Yes, competitive weddings. What wedding would that be for Kim Kardashian? Three or four?
1: Three?
0: Yeah.
1: Right? I don't know. I need to
0: Google. Everybody knows they start to lose their shine once you get three, four, five weddings deep. You can't expect that to be a spectacle of the first wedding.
1: Hold on.
0: People foolishly stood there and thought somebody would be able to stay married to Kim Kardashian.
1: Kim Kardashian has been married three times.
0: Okay, so this will be number four.
1: So this will be number four.
0: All right. Well, Taylor Swift's wedding cost about $30 million and was filled with sycophantic narcissists hoping the spotlight would briefly touch them. Kim wants to top Taylor's spectacle with a bigger star-filled day. There's just one problem. Her boyfriend, Formula One driver Lewis Hamilton, hasn't even proposed yet.
1: Oh, okay.
0: They're not even engaged yet, and she's already talking about the big wedding she's going to have, which should be a pretty big red flag for this guy.
1: Or she's just got that type A personality. She's planning ahead because you got to have a plan.
0: Yeah.
1: If we know anything, you got to have a plan.
0: That red flag is so big, Nikki.
1: How big is it?
0: You can cover Kim's butt with it.
1: Oh, wow.
0: That's how big it is.
1: Wow.
0: That's a big flag.
1: I should have seen that joke coming.
0: Yeah, you did. Slipped right through the crack.
1: Oh, no. Jack,
0: I'm sorry.
1: Why?
0: I can't stop. I'm sorry. It's too easy.
1: All right. There's going to be a sequel to the biopic Michael. You know, Michael Jackson's movie that came out. It was a lot of fun to watch.
0: You finally saw it a while back,
1: I finally
0: right?
1: got to watch it. Mm-hmm. It was very fluffy.
0: Oh, yeah.
1: Yeah. But they're going to start filming late this year or early next year. And I'm just really interested in how this is going to go. So the first movie was, you know, Jackson 5 Days, the bad tour and everything. Mm-hmm. So now, like, are they just going to go through all the legal issues? Because it could be a very
0: boring movie with a bunch of attorneys just meeting for an hour and a half.
1: All around a conference table.
0: Right.
1: You got everything from the 90s.
0: Mm-hmm.
1: And then you got
0: Which
1: was a mess. You got the early 2000s.
0: Which was a bigger mess.
1: Bigger mess. And then everything post-death that was still happening.
0: Yeah.
1: So there's all kinds of options.
0: I'm really curious as to how they're going to whitewash the second part of his career. Because as you just said, the first movie goes from the Jackson 5 era up through Bad. It ends at Bad.
1: Yes.
0: And by the way, I enjoyed it. I really liked it.
1: Oh, yeah,
0: I
1: mean, same. It's entertaining.
0: It's very entertaining,
1: popcorn
0: but
1: movie.
0: Totally whitewashed. I mean, he's just... He's
1: outside of the dad.
0: He's like Mother Teresa in this movie, though. He's just he's just purely gold. He's just wonderful. He's never had even one bad thought in his entire life.
1: Right.
0: He's just a wonderful man. But when you get into part two, I don't know how you present that to the public in a palatable way.
1: Right. And as we know, Janet Jackson still wants nothing to do with it.
0: Yeah.
1: And
0: I don't blame her.
1: I don't blame her at all.
0: Yeah, I don't blame her.
1: Yeah.
0: All right. Well, we'll have to see where this goes, Sneaky Drake.
1: Okay.
0: In the meantime, let's talk about Tate McRae and New Jersey Devils star Jack Hughes. They have split up. After keeping their romance private, they've decided to go their separate ways.
1: Okay.
0: According to one of Jack's friends, he ended things because there were too many red flags with Tate McRae.
1: Oh, boy.
0: I can see that.
1: Okay.
0: Yeah, I can see that. Harry Styles and Zoe Kravitz are allegedly planning a spiritual wedding ceremony. They're not religious. They are spiritual. They are drawn to crystals, energy healing, moon rituals, and sound baths. Okay. It sounds to me like somebody's going to get pushed into a volcano during that ceremony. Be careful about showing after that. According to a source quote, Harry and Zoe are so in sync when it comes to this stuff.
1: How in sync?
0: They both believe in complete nonsense and have no grasp on reality. Harry is...

0: is so devoted to this.
1: Oh, how devoted.
0: He's been practicing some Zodiac songs, and I think we have some of those for you here now.
1: Oh, okay.
0: Yeah, here he is, Harry Styles, working on Zodiac songs for the wedding.
2: I am a moon child.
0: He's a moon child.
2: Yeah.
0: Child.
1: Sure.
0: Yeah. That's exactly right. And maybe one of them is a Taurus because he also put this together.
3: Talking about the Taurus, talking about the bully bull.
1: Wow.
0: Yeah, that's going to be a hit.
3: Talking about the bully bull.
1: Okay.
4: Horrible.
1: That was really bad.
0: Oh, God, it's unbelievable. All right. Today's birthdays. Kylie Jenner is 29.
1: Oh, okay.
0: On the other end of that spectrum, Mama June is 47. I didn't even know she was still alive.
1: Wow, I forgot she existed. How
0: Me
1: bad
0: too.
1: Is that?
0: Yeah, no, it's not a bad thing.
1: Oh, it's fortunate for me, I guess.
0: Yeah, it's all good. Blot it out. Angie Harmon is 54. Justin Theroux is 55. Michael Bivins, Biv from Belle Biv DeVoe, is 58. And Antonio Banderas turned 66 today. No, no, Nikki Drake, too sexy. Too sexy. That's your tabloid trash on 102 WVAQ.
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0: One Republic on 102 WVAQ. I Ain't Worried from their album. Not bothered. Jack and Nikki wrapping up.
1: No one has time for this.
0: No one has time. Got to wrap up the show here because I got to go home.
1: Because you don't have time for this.
0: I got to work on my Zodiac songs.
1: Okay.
0: Yeah.
1: You write one for me?
0: Well, I've, as you know, been following Harry Styles and his work on the Zodiac album, and I've been inspired by some of the tracks.
1: Oh.
2: Virgo. Virgo.
1: Really?
0: Yeah.
1: Wow.
2: Virgo. Horrible.
1: You know they could rewrite that for Verbo.
0: Yeah, sure. They could do a lot of things. Yeah. They could do a lot of things, like this song.

0: Okay, yeah, that's my
1: that
0: gift to you.
1: That is 100% accurate.
0: Nikki Drake, you sit here with whatever your multiple personality problems are, and I'll see the rest of you guys later.
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0: 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Chance of thunderstorms today, high near 92. Storms tonight, low near 70. And scattered storms tomorrow, high near 86.

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I'm Nikki Drake. 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

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I'm Nikki Drake. 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

0: 102 WVAQ. I'm Nikki Drake. I always say we do not live in the time of the Jetsons. However, that's about to change because Warner Brothers has confirmed they're making a live-action Jetsons film with Jim Carrey. This is his first big live-action role outside of the Sonic films in more than a decade. So honestly, it's probably going to be fantastic. I really don't like it when they switch from cartoon to live-action, but if Jim Carrey's involved, it's going to be okay. 102 WVAQ.
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snap. McKenzie kicks it. It is long enough. 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It is good. The ball game is over. McKenzie kicks a 38-yard field.

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Jarrett looks. Fires deep downfield for Austin. Makes the catch. West Virginia touchdown on a 58-yard strike from Jarrett Brown to the fabulous freshman from Baltimore, Tavon Austin. Welcome to West Virginia University.

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0: 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I'm Nikki Drake. Most people approve of animal social media posts. I know I do, especially the dog posts, the videos. They are so cute, dressing them in clothing. And however, there is one thing that people do not like: dying dogs' fur. People don't like seeing those photos. They don't like seeing it in person. What do you think? Out of all the dog social media posts, most people do not like the fur dyeing. Let me know what you think on the text line, 888-777-6640, 102 WVAQ.
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0: 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Chance of thunderstorms today, high near 92. Storms tonight, low near 70. And more storms tomorrow, you guessed it, high near 86.

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I'm Nikki Drake. 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

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I'm Nikki Drake. It's National S'mores Day, so I asked you, what are you substituting for that Hershey's bar on your s'mores? On the text line, 888-777-6640. This person said, go with mounds. Ooh, that sounds delicious. WVAQ.

0: 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I'm Nikki Drake. I'm getting ready to head on out the door. 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I'll see you on the Jack and Nikki Show. 102 WVAQ.
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1: Welcome to the Just Jamie Lazy Lunch Hour Monday edition. Happy to be here with you. And for a change, I am not here by myself. I'm here with my son, Remy. You want to say hi, Remy?
3: Hi, it's Remy. I love Mama so much. And thank you for being here. I'm from West Virginia with my mom. And I love West Virginia and my friend.
1: Yeah. Oh, he's got a lot to say. Remy is 4 and a half, but we're going to keep it to the music. What can I play to make your day better? 888-777-6640 is the number. We are kicking things off with Taylor Swift. I knew it. I knew you from Toy Story 5. Did you like

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Just Jamie with you. Today's National Spoil Your Dog Day. I spoil my dog every day, though. Oh, Beasley, that princess. Here's Dua Lipa, 102 WVAQ.

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Q McDonald's is bringing back the Mighty Hot Sauce after 5 long years, joining the Caesar sauce. Oh, I gotta try that. I like spicy though. 1 GWVA Q.

0: Ella Langley's Be Her, the Hit Music Channel, 1-8-GWVAQ. Just Jamie with you. A man broke into Kim Kardashian's California home and stole one of her cars. They found the guy in her house and booked him with burglary and vehicle theft. Kim Kardashian and her kids were not home at the time. I mean, there is that famous interview where Kim talked about how Kanye West was always giving away her vehicles. Do you think that guy saw that as like an open invitation? 1-8-GWVAQ.
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but it's looking real sunny right now. That flood watch is in effect through Wednesday morning. High of 78 tomorrow with more showers and thunderstorms, thus the flood warning. High of 82 and more rain, but we are going to get some sunshine in between the

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severe thunderstorm warning. For the following county, Washington, Ohio, and the following counties, in West Virginia, Harrison and Pleasance. The National Weather Service in Charleston, West Virginia has issued a severe thunderstorm warning for northeastern Washington County in southeastern Ohio, Pleasance County in northwestern West Virginia, Ritchie County in northwestern West Virginia, Doddridge County in northern West Virginia, northeastern Ward County in northwestern West Virginia, Tyler County in northern West Virginia, northeastern Wood County in northwestern West Virginia, northwestern Harrison County in northern West Virginia, until 1:15 p.m. At 12:44 p.m., severe thunderstorms were located along a line extending from Mid-Leborn to 6 miles southeast of Boaz, moving southeast at 30 miles per hour. Hazard, 60 miles per hour wind gusts and half-dollar size hail. Source, radar indicated. Impact, hail damage to vehicles is expected. Expect wind damage to roofs, siding, and trees. Locations impacted include Parkersburg, Marietta, Harrisville, St. Mary's, Mid-Leborn, Vienna, Williamstown, Salem, Sistersville, Pennsboro, Belmont, Lumberport, West Union, North Bend State Park, Boaz, Newport, Matamoros, North Hills, Ellenboro, and Cairo. This includes the following highways: Interstate 77 in West Virginia between mile markers 175 and 186. Interstate 77 in Ohio between mile markers 1 and 4. Route 50 in West Virginia between mile markers 9 and 67. For your protection, move to an interior room on the lowest floor of a building. Torrential rainfall is occurring with these storms, and may lead to flash flooding. Do not drive your vehicle through flooded roadways.

0: people there were pretty well behaved for the most part. Things
1: Excellent.
0: Went well. I had some concerns when an elderly man wandered in singing the Spider-Man song. But he had handlers.
1: He was just whimsical.
0: And they put a stop to it. He was full of whimsy.
1: Yeah, that's
0: said,
1: all it was.
0: He did this. We're sitting there. Mm-hmm. People are coming in with their popcorn and their drinks. Mm-hmm. And this guy comes walking down the aisle singing, Spider-Man does whatever a spider can. And people mm-hmm. turn and look at him and he does this. I'm old. I can do what I want.
1: Oh.
0: And I said, that's right,
1: goals,
0: sir.
1: Goals, yes.
0: You've earned that right. And he said, I have. And then the guy with him said, okay, very good. Let's just get you over here and have a seat.
1: All right,
0: and
1: come
0: I
1: on.
0: Thought, okay, well, we'll see where this goes.
2: Wake up.

severe thunderstorm warning. For the following counties, in Pennsylvania, Fayette and Greene, and the following counties, in West Virginia, Marion, Monongalia and Preston. The National Weather Service in Pittsburgh has issued a severe thunderstorm warning for South Central Fayette County in southwestern Pennsylvania, southeastern Greene County in southwestern Pennsylvania, northern Preston County in northeastern West Virginia, northeastern Marion County in northern West Virginia, Monongalia County in northern West Virginia, until 1:45 p.m. At 12:48 p.m., a severe thunderstorm was located over

Asheville, or 6 miles west of Star City, moving east at 25 miles per hour. Hazard, 60 miles per hour wind gusts and small hail. Source, radar indicated. Impact, expect damage to roofs, siding, and trees. Locations impacted include Morgantown, Westover, Kingwood, Star City, Point Marion, Grahamville, Brookhaven, Cassville, Granttown, Reedsville, Massentown, Bobtown, Albright, Brandonville, Mount Morris, Brewston Mills, Cheat Lake, Laurel Run, Brown's Chapel and Osage. Seek shelter inside a well-built structure and stay away from windows. The storm is capable of producing damaging winds.

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Yes, we have some extreme weather going on out there. 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

severe thunderstorm warning. For the following counties, in West Virginia, Barber, Harrison, and Pleasance. The National Weather Service in Charleston, West Virginia has issued a severe thunderstorm warning for southeastern Pleasance County in northwestern West Virginia, northeastern Calhoun County in north-central West Virginia, Ritchie County in northwestern West Virginia, Doddridge County in northern West Virginia, northern Gilmer County in north-central West Virginia, northern Lewis County in northern West Virginia, north-central Upshur County in northeastern West Virginia, southern Tyler County in northern West Virginia, west-central Barber County in northeastern West Virginia, east-central Wood County in northwestern West Virginia, southern Harrison County in northern West Virginia, until 1:45 p.m. At 1:09 p.m., severe thunderstorms were located along a line extending from near Salem to near North Bend State Park, moving southeast at 40 miles per hour. Hazard, 60 miles per hour wind gusts and quarter-size hail. Source, radar indicated. Impact, hail damage to vehicles is expected. Expect wind damage to roofs, siding, and trees. Locations impacted include Clarksburg, Weston, Philippi, Harrisville, Glenville, Grantsville, Stonewood, Nutter Fort, Salem, Pennsboro, West Union, and more, Jackson Mill, North Bend State Park, Stonewall Jackson, West Milford, Lost Creek, Jane Lou, Ellenboro, and Cairo. This includes the following highways: Interstate 79 between mile markers 93 and 117. Route 50 in West Virginia between mile markers 18 and 76. Route 33 between mile markers 1 and 2. For your protection, move to an interior room on the lowest floor of a building. Torrential rainfall is occurring with these storms, and may lead to flash flooding. Do not drive your vehicle through flooded roadways.

0: Shakira, the Hit Music Channel, 1NGWVAQ, Joe's Jamie with you. And I know where I'm really trying to keep it light on the radio, but I will say it's hard to focus when it is sounding like some kind of like Armageddon end times out there. It is insane. I'm pretty insulated here at the radio station and I can still hear the crazy rain outside. Make sure you're taking it nice and slow on the roads if you're going to be on the roads at all. I mean, at this point, I would probably pull over at certain points and just kind of wait it out. But also, like, turn around, don't drown, don't go to any areas that you think might be flooded. There is a severe thunderstorm warning in effect for most of the listening areas, so be careful out there, all right? Maybe it's a good excuse to call in to work if that's where you are headed. 1NGWVAQ.
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0: 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Proud to be the official restoration company of the Mountaineers. We have some extreme weather going on out there. High of 84 today. Heavy thunderstorms. There's a flood watch in effect until Wednesday morning, and the rain's going to continue through tomorrow. High of 78 with downpours. More rain on Wednesday with a high of 82. There is a severe thunderstorm warning in effect right now and a flood watch. How do they say it? Turn around. Don't drown. Take that seriously. 1NGWVAQ.

severe thunderstorm warning. For the following county, Preston, West Virginia. The National Weather Service in Pittsburgh has issued a severe thunderstorm warning for northeastern Preston County in northeastern West Virginia until 2:15 p.m. At 1:28 p.m., a severe thunderstorm was located 11 miles northeast of Terra Alta, moving east at 55 miles per hour. Hazard, 60 miles per hour wind gusts. Source, radar indicated. Impact, expects damage to roofs, siding, and trees. Locations impacted include Terra Alta, Cranesville, and Hazleton. Seek shelter inside a well-built structure and stay away from windows. The storm is capable of producing damaging winds.

0: Just talking about this week's 50% Friday deal makes my mouth water. 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

0: Gwen Stefani, the Hit Music Channel, 1 WVAQ. Just Jamie with you, and every Thursday it becomes Thursday on WVAQ. 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

0: Justin Bieber, the hit music channel, 1-HUWVAQ companies and producers apparently want to meet more with Hailey Bieber rather than Justin, since she sold her skincare brand for $1 billion and has proved that she is a smart businesswoman, which honestly I kind of love, especially since people didn't really expect much from her and then she turned around and did that. 1-HUWVAQ.
1: In 1914, the same year the first commercial flight soared and the Panama Canal opened, Greer Industries was born. Herbert and Agnes Greer began in Morgantown, West Virginia, striking the first pick into the limestone formation that would become the backbone of one of the state's great industrial legacies. 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

0: works.
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you can tell that rain is going to continue tomorrow. High of 78 with severe thunderstorms throughout the day. Possible damaging winds tomorrow as well. High of 82 on Wednesday. We are going to get a little bit of sunshine, but we're going to get

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1: Country!

snap. McKenzie kicks it. It is long enough. McKenzie kicks it. It is good. The ball game is over. McKenzie kicks a 38-yard field.

Second and 10 from Baylor's 29-yard line. Jaheim White out of the backfield in motion. They bring a blitz. Garrett drops. Garrett fires the ball down left side. Wide open receiver. Pass caught. Touchdown! West Virginia and the Mountaineers score it.

Holstein from the gun, has the football, dropping back, has some time. He looks, he fires, it's incomplete, it's all over. The Mountaineers have won the backyard brawl in overtime, 31-24. Rich Rodriguez

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102 WVAQ. Good afternoon, Matt Kelly here with you. I didn't know I was going to have to pack my fishing waders into my Subaru this morning. Guess I better keep them in there for the next couple of days with the rain coming through. Hey, stay safe out there. We'll keep you posted with forecast updates and more. And of course, keeping the hit music rolling on the afternoon show here on this Monday. It's Teddy Swims, WVAQ.

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Now, everything in moderation, of course, but if you're a gamer, if you're a kid that likes to play games, hey, mom, see, it can help to getting a job. Check it out. The FAA has hired over 2,000 gamers recently as their air traffic controllers. Following a recruitment campaign, they said that they're a natural fit due to their quick decision-making and ability to handle pressure. I want to know what games they were playing. I mean, was it one-to-one, like Microsoft Flight Simulator or GTA? I don't know. Here's Dexter and the Moonrocks freaking out. WVAQ.

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0: 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Well, with those strong storms and the continued scattered showers across the area, we're under a flood watch through 8 a.m. Wednesday morning. That's right, today through Wednesday morning is showers and heavy thunderstorms in the forecast tonight with a low of 70. We've got an 88% chance of more rain and thunderstorms on Tuesday. Very humid, very cloudy, very wet. A high of 78, low of 69. And then, yes, through that Wednesday morning, again, flood watch remains in effect till about 8 a.m. Wednesday as of now. Clouds and sun mix, couple of drenching thunderstorms still on Wednesday midweek, high of 82, low of 67, with a 90% chance of rain.

102 WVAQ. Well, extra, read all about this. A pair of newlyweds have gone viral today after they got married over the weekend at a McDonald's restaurant in Ohio. I'm not sure exactly where in Ohio, but hey, congrats to the couple. I don't want to yuck anyone's yum. It is kind of an odd place to have a wedding, but I want to know, did they get like free Big Macs?

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6: 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I just couldn't take it, but I didn't have a choice. 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I could do my job and I could take care of my family. I know what my tomorrow is going to be. 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
1: Krista, hey, you are caller 10. 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
2: Oh my gosh, I'm so excited. 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

0: somber on the afternoon show, 102 WVAQ. Matt Kelly here in studio, ready to hear from you. 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
1: Be like, hey, Hanson will be here this Friday in Morgantown, West Virginia. You ought to play some mbop, please. Thank you.
0: Mbop. You got it, Cade. And whoever was there along with you. Yeah, coming to the Ruby Summer Concert Series, Hanson will be in town this Friday, downtown Morgantown. Let's take it back. 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

0: people there were pretty well behaved for the most part. Things
1: Excellent.
0: Went well. I had some concerns when an elderly man wandered in singing the Spider-Man song. But he had handlers.
1: He was just whimsical.
0: And they put a stop to it. He was full of whimsy.
1: Yeah, that's
0: said,
1: all it was.
0: He did this. We're sitting there.
1: Mm-hmm.
0: People are coming in with their popcorn and their drinks.
1: Mm-hmm.
0: And this guy comes walking down the aisle singing, Spider-Man does whatever a spider can. And people turn and look at him, and he does this. I'm old. I can do what I want.
1: Oh.
0: And I said, that's right,
1: goals,
0: sir.
1: Goals, yes.
0: You've earned that right. And he said, I have. And then the guy with him said, okay, very good. Let's just get you over here and have a seat.
1: All right,
0: and
1: come
0: I
1: on.
0: Thought, okay, well, we'll see where this goes.
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11: 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Well, with those strong storms and the continued scattered showers across the area, we're under a flood watch through 8 a.m. Wednesday morning. That's right, today through Wednesday morning is showers and heavy thunderstorms in the forecast tonight with a low of 70. We've got an 88% chance of more rain and thunderstorms on Tuesday. Very humid, very cloudy, very wet, a high of 78, low of 69. And then, yes, through that Wednesday morning, again, flood watch remains in effect till about 8 a.m. Wednesday as of now. Clouds and sun mix, couple of drenching thunderstorms still on Wednesday, midweek, high of 82, low of 67, with a 90% chance of rain.

102 WVAQ. Saw this and I wanted to talk about it because I love going to the movies, and I hate that like my generation, like millennials and like Gen Z, are always blamed for everything like not being a big thing anymore. Like the movies. Nobody goes to movies. Well, new survey says that older Americans, not younger, are skipping movie theaters. So what's up with that, huh? Maybe if we just left the subtitles on the whole time, they'd go.

0: just talking about this week's 50% Friday deal makes my mouth water. 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

0: Starting back with 50 Cent here on 102 WVAQ. Still love the music video for that track. You know, when he's doing the upside down, like crunches, sit ups. I can barely do regular ones. Talk about get rich or die trying. Now, how about get fit or die trying? That's me in the gym trying to stay on top of things. Hanging on this Monday. Hey, just a few minutes left for the workday. Officially 5 o'clock rolling around. We got the drive at 5 coming up 15 minutes away. 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
3: 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Still can't believe we're already 10 days into the month of August. 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

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Well, we're about a month away from Apple's planned lineup for September. Apparently, they got a bunch of announcements coming with a new event soon. 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
1: 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Send us an audio message there. Maybe you could also talk to me about this. A new poll found that there's many things that we miss in our lives. You know, some throwback items, some vintage stuff, if you will, and other things not so much. Like, for instance, many Americans miss vinyl records or have gotten back into collecting vinyl. But one thing that we can all agree that we no longer need and do not miss at all is dial-up internet. Yeah, it was slow, it was annoying, and that god-awful sound when you picked up the phone while your brother or sister was online. Also, some of the top items people want back: digital cameras, CD players, DVD players, film cameras. What I feel like we're getting at is that we miss things like a lot of physical media, but also where it wasn't all tied into one. Like, I can't, you know, I can't go against the convenience of, like, you know, my iPhone. I love the thing, but there's so much there, and I'm on Facebook, I'm on Instagram, I can take pictures, videos. It's kind of nice when you have to, like, step aside, right, and focus solely on one thing. I feel old because, like, Sony CyberShot, like, point-and-shoot digital cameras are apparently cool again with today's teens, which is awesome. I think that's cool, y'all, taking those at concerts and events, but makes me feel old. It's vintage tech. I was always a video game guy growing up. I mean, I still play games today. I like my, you know, Nintendo Switch and, like, playing handheld things like that, but I want to go back to the days where it was, like, inconvenience but really cool to play, like, your Game Boy with all the extra attachments, like a light so you could play in the dark on, like, a family road trip in the back of the car. And of course, you had to have, like, you know, a million batteries to last you for the road trip. It wasn't convenient, but I don't know. There's something about it. 102 WVAQ.
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4: 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Well, with those strong storms and the continued scattered showers across the area, we're under a flood watch through 8 a.m. Wednesday morning. That's right, today through Wednesday morning is showers and heavy thunderstorms in the forecast tonight with a low of 70. We've got an 88% chance of more rain and thunderstorms on Tuesday. Very humid, very cloudy, very wet. A high of 78, low of 69. And then, yes, through that Wednesday morning, again, flood watch remains in effect till about 8 a.m. Wednesday as of now. Clouds and sun mix, couple of drenching thunderstorms still on Wednesday midweek, high of 82, low of 67, with a 90% chance of rain.

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Here you go, bud. 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

snap. McKenzie kicks it. It is long enough. McKenzie kicks it. It is good. The ball game is over. McKenzie kicks a 38-yard field goal in the final play of the football game.

from the 40-yard line. Out of the I formation, and here's Lewis wanting to throw. He has Brown. He makes the catch at the 40 of Ole Miss, to the 30, up the sideline, 20, to the 15, to the 10, to the 5, end zone, touchdown. He did it again.

Rahm, the quarterback, is ready. Here comes the try for two. He has the snap. He drops. He looks. Pressure collapses. He's running, and he will be stopped short. They've tackled him. The ball game is over. The West Virginia University Mountaineers have rallied to defeat the Louisville Cardinals in one of the greatest games in West Virginia football history. The Mountaineers prevail 46-44.

0: 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He's back this fall on the Hit Music Channel. 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

to kick back in your cardigan with, like, I don't know, some Chardonnay like Taylor, I assume, would do. Or you're like me and you're just a little couch gremlin with, like, a blanket on and some old gym shorts. Today is National Lazy Day. So, hey, for many of you, if you've already clocked

Sabrina Carpenter on the afternoon show, 102 WVAQ. All right, cutest moment of the week. It already happened, yes, even on a Monday, just one day in. Although I guess this happened a few days ago, but I saw the video today. Post Malone on Sesame Street, singing a song called A Little Help with Elmo and Abby, all about helping people in times of trouble. 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Oh, it's so cute. Check it out. 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
6: Today's 102 WVAQ Metro News AccuWeather forecast is brought to you by Panhandle Cleaning and Restoration, your trusted experts in water, fire, and mold cleanup. 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Well, with those strong storms and the continued scattered showers across the area, we're under a flood watch through 8 a.m. Wednesday morning. That's right, today through Wednesday morning is showers and heavy thunderstorms in the forecast tonight with a low of 70. We've got an 88% chance of more rain and thunderstorms on Tuesday. Very humid, very cloudy, very wet, a high of 78, low of 69. And then, yes, through that Wednesday morning, again, flood watch remains in effect till about 8 a.m. Wednesday as of now. Clouds and sun mix, couple of drenching thunderstorms still on Wednesday midweek, high of 82, low of 67, with a 90% chance of rain.

102 WVAQ, you know what would be good? Is striking it rich with tonight's Powerball jackpot. The total sits at $905 million. That's a lump sum cash payout around $392 million before taxes. No one's hit this jackpot since May 2nd. It just keeps on climbing. Just imagine all the stupid things you can do with all that cash. It's Olivia Rodrigo, WVAQ.

0: The people there were pretty well behaved for the most part. Things
1: Excellent.
0: Went well. I had some concerns when an elderly man wandered in singing the Spider-Man song. But he had handlers.
1: He was just whimsical.
0: And they put a stop to it. He was full of whimsy.
1: Yeah, that's all it was.
0: He did this. We're sitting there.
1: Mm-hmm.
0: People are coming in with their popcorn and their drinks.
1: Mm-hmm.
0: And this guy comes walking down the aisle singing,
1: mm-hmm.
0: Spider-Man does whatever a spider can. And people mm-hmm. turn and look at him, and he does this, I'm old. I can do what I want.
1: Oh.
0: And I said, that's right,
1: goals,
0: sir.
1: Goals, yes.
0: You've earned that right. And he said, I have. And then the guy with him said, okay, very good. Let's just get you over here and have a seat.
1: All right,
0: and
1: come
0: I
1: on.
0: Thought, okay, well, we'll see where this goes.
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Once a hit, always a hit. It's another 102 WVAQ throwback. Yeah. Play that. What did she say? J-J-J-J-J-R.

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It is National Spoil Your Pet Day. 46% of people spoil their dog more than they do their partner. Listen, I DJed a wedding over the weekend, and the spotlight was just as much on the bride's dog as it was the groom. Shout out Spike, and congrats to Carrie Lynn and Grant.

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4: 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Mainly cloudy and humid this evening. Could see another heavy thunderstorm around. Damaging winds could also accompany those in the upper 60s for the overnight low. For Tuesday, mostly cloudy and humid. A couple of showers and a thunderstorm around in the afternoon. Watch for flooded roads. High just above 80.

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And we are going to be in the orbit of WVU Medicine, Golisano Children's Hospital, coming up August 20th and 21st, live from the hospital both days for the WVRC Media Cares for Kids Radiothon. 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

movie news, Margot Robbie and Ryan Gosling are at the center of a pay standoff for Barbie 2. They want a combined $150 million to return for the sequel. Warner Brothers and Mattel are haggling over the terms. Shibuzi on the night show, WVAQ.

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